Feel Good 80s and 90s show. There is no doubt about it. Hats have always been fashionable, and they're incredibly popular now. But remember back in the day, Boy George had the ultimate hat collection. He really did.

0: good. Hey, what's up? I'm Adele. I hope you're doing well.
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0: If you listen to the show, you know that I can, well, I'm an emotional creature. I don't know any other way to say it. And today I saw this video on Instagram and I really wanted to share it with you. And I hope it means something. If you are the type of person that always shows up for someone, even when it's difficult, even when you have to go out of your way, even when it stresses you out sometimes, I think you need to hear this.
2: You could fake caring, but you can't fake showing up. And it hit me so profound because caring is intangible. It's a feeling. How do you prove a feeling? You could trick someone to thinking that you feel something that you don't feel, or let's not say you don't feel it at all, but you could make them think that you feel something more than you really feel it, right? Of course, how would they know? They can't read your mind. You can't fake showing up. It's binary. Either you did it or you didn't.
0: Right.
2: Either you were there or you weren't. And I started to realize something so about physical showing up that is so powerful. You can't half show up. Either you did or you didn't. Either you were there or you weren't. Mental, emotional, energy, like they fluctuate and they're in flux. And they're even in the course of one conversation, there could be ebbs and flows. But physical presence is constant.
0: It's so true. Like it really is. Okay, I'm not crying, you're crying. But it's so true, isn't it? People are good. Humans are good. And if you are the person someone can always count on, much love.

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1: 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All right. Have a great night. John Tesh is coming up next.

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2: John Tesh with you, and get ready. It's time to move from the place you are right now in your life to the place you were meant to be. It's intelligence for your life, and there is a reason why I feel so good when I spend time by the ocean. You may have the same feeling. Psychologist Dr. Paulette Sherman says salt water, when it crashes on the shore, releases tons of negative ions. Once we breathe those ions in, they increase the oxygen levels in our cells. That triggers the production of the calming, happiness-boosting brain chemical serotonin. In fact, studies show that people who regularly spend time near the ocean tend to be more energetic and less depressed. But if you're landlocked, not to worry. Even getting in the bathtub or watching water flow electronically works. Dr. Sherman says brain scans show that watching waves crash, whether on a YouTube video or in real life, boosts serotonin levels and reduces the production of stress hormones.
3: Intelligence for your life.
2: And coming up, researchers now say going to sleep at one specific time can literally save your life. So in a moment, I'll tell you what the scientists at the UK's University of Exeter say is the sweet spot for falling asleep.

0: 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This is the John Tesh Radio Show. Time for some sleep intelligence. And check this out. Experts are now telling us that going to sleep at 10 p.m. could save our life. This is according to a study in the European Heart Journal published by neuroscientist Dr. David Plans. And the science is clear. People who fall asleep between 10 p.m. and 11 p.m., they do have a lower risk of developing cardiovascular disease than people who fall asleep either before or after that time window. As you know, our body has a 24-hour internal clock called our circadian rhythm, and it regulates the way we function physically and mentally. And early or late bedtimes are more likely to disrupt the body clock and have negative consequences for our heart health. So the study found, don't miss this, if someone falls asleep either before 10 p.m. or at midnight or later, they have a 25% greater risk of developing cardiovascular disease. Dr. Plan says going to sleep between 10 and 11 p.m. is the optimum time in the body's 24-hour cycle, and the riskiest time was falling asleep after midnight because it reduces the likelihood of seeing morning light, which resets the body clock. If your work schedule prevents you from going to bed at 10 p.m., the next best thing you can do is to be consistent and go to bed and wake up at the same time every day. But the bottom line is, falling asleep between 10 p.m. and 11 p.m. could literally save your life.
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0: 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That's up next.
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It's Feel Good Evenings with more of your favorite 80s and 90s songs. This is the John Tesh Radio Show. Welcome back to Intelligence for Your Life. John Tesh with you. You want to get the best workout possible? Recruit an exercise buddy. Or better yet, join a group like Spin, CrossFit, or Pure Bar. It turns out when you're around others, you tend to work out harder and longer than when you're alone. Research shows that we humans tend to mimic the positive behaviors of those around us, and knowing others expect you to show up to exercise creates positive peer pressure, which can inspire you to keep going to class. Research at the University of Pennsylvania also found 95% of people who started a weight loss program with friends completed the program. That's 20% more than when they tackled the program alone, and the fitter the friends, the more weight they lost. Another reason group workouts work. Nobody wants to be the weakest link, so everybody tries harder. It's called the Kohler effect. Researchers at

Michigan State, East Lansing, found people exercising in groups worked out twice as long, twice as hard, and held difficult poses like the plank position 24% longer than those exercising alone. You want to get the best workout possible? Recruit an exercise buddy or join a group.

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1: All right, parents, grandparents, this is just for you. If you want your child to do better in school, experts say make sure they get plenty of cardio. That's the recommendation from Mark Yanges, an educational psychologist at the University of Geneva. He and his team, they found a strong correlation between a child's cardiovascular endurance and their mental skills and academic success. For the study, students between 8 and 12 years old were tested physically and mentally. The result, the more physically fit students got higher scores on the cognitive tests, especially when it came to math and language. The researchers believe this is because exercise sends more oxygenated blood to the brain, which boosts brain function all across the board.
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0: 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This is Feel Good 80s and 90s, weekday evenings on the John Tesh Radio Show. I love Laura Vanderkam. She wrote the book, What the Most Successful People Do Before Breakfast. I'm sure she's written a couple of other books, but that book was really important to me.
1: Yep.
0: And wasn't just like her ideas, was she gave examples of very successful people and the kind of stuff that they did before breakfast. And but one of the things that she gives, which is a bit, you're going to consider it a bit unusual, but it's how important a morning connection with your partner is.
1: Oh, yeah.
0: So she found that these successful people, they spent morning time with their spouse or their partner. They said it's a very popular habit with successful people. So mornings are generally quieter and less hectic, which makes it a great time to connect and discuss important matters. I mean, especially somebody who has three kids like you, when you and your wife get home, I mean, it's like, okay, let's have a serious conversation. And no,
1: everybody's tired. You've got the kids to put to bed. You've got practices and dinner and dishes and all of the day to put away. Here

0: here's my advice to you if you really want to make this a habit. Cut out one episode of television at night, right? Uh-huh. Yeah. So you're going to bed a half an hour earlier. Wake up a half an hour before everybody else does in your house. So for us, we have kids. They're out of bed by 6:30. You wake up at 6. You have the coffee or tea or whatever your morning ritual drink is together alone before the day starts. Right. That will create real relational intimacy in your life. It's hard to do. It's hard to get in the habit, but that's the shortcut to get there.
1: Yeah. And it's funny. And listen, from experience, together, Gib and I have been married for over 50 years.
0: Not to each other.
1: Not to each other.
0: Yeah.
1: We've 50 years of marriage. But, you know, it's easier to solve the problem and enhance your relationship before stuff
0: because once the day
1: starts, just too much work to undo it all.
0: The stress of the day. This is before the stress of the day has hit you.
1: Right.

0: did you hear the Pooja and Gurdeep show?
1: What's the worst thing your brother's done to you?
2: One time he's like, I'm making spaghetti and you're going to eat it. And I was like, oh, that's awesome.
1: Ooh, that's a nice big brother.
2: Yeah, instead of taking me to the kitchen, he took me to my parents' bedroom, their bathroom.
1: Okay.
2: I was like, what are we doing in here? And he took just the dry spaghetti noodles out of the box and pulled the stopper up on the sink and filled it up with lukewarm water.
1: Oh, no.
2: And took a handful of spaghetti noodles, put them in the sink, twirled them around with his hand for 10 minutes, and then took them out. And I didn't know what al dente meant at the time, but
1: you found out.
2: Learned pretty quickly. No sauce, no seasoning, just pretty hard, wet noodles on a plate.
1: Ew.
2: And I thought I was eating spaghetti.
1: So you ate it?
2: Well, yeah, I was his younger brother. I was probably like 6, and he made them. He told me I had to eat them, so I ate them.
1: Oh, no.
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This is the John Tesh Radio Show. John Tesh with you. Here we go with another mega dose of intelligence for your life. And if you're a woman who wants to get better sleep, experts are now saying cuddle up to your dog at night instead of your significant other. A study in the Journal of the International Society of Anthrozoology found that women who snuggle in bed with their dog, they end up getting a better night's sleep. Really? Yeah. Better than if there's another human by their side or a cat especially.

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1: And coming up, the very latest data on exercise and longevity from cardiologist Dr. Susan Besser. I'll tell you which exercise she recommends and the snacks she says we need to eat immediately after the exercise. These great tips are designed for a longer life. Next.

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It's Feel Good Evenings with more of your favorite 80s and 90s songs. This is the John Tesh Radio Show. You know, the number of people have high blood pressure undiagnosed. It continues to rise every year as we consume more processed food. But now we know that just 10 minutes outside in the sun every day can actually lower your blood pressure a little bit. According to the Journal of the American Heart Association, they found that 10 minutes of daylight will lower your systolic blood pressure, that's the top number, by a full 3 points. That's significant. The small change can lower your risk for heart disease by as much as 10%. It works because the sun's UV rays, even on cloudy days, it prompts your body to release nitric oxide. So nitric oxide, which widens arteries, it improves blood flow. The other thing that can increase nitric oxide, you've probably seen all these ads on TV, is beets. Put beets in your salad. And

0: beats in your body release nitric oxide. 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
1: Intelligence for your life.
0: Coming up, I now know what you and I should be having as a bedtime snack. So in a moment, I'll share the best sleep-boosting foods according to research from UCLA.

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0: 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Welcome back to Intelligence for Your Life. Marnie Silvestro is her name. She Facebooked me and she says, John, can you give me a few foods to eat before bed that'll help me sleep? You bet, Marnie, and we're getting this question a lot. You want to eat something that boosts your levels of melatonin, okay? Here's how to do that. Now, first of all, melatonin is a neurotransmitter responsible for sleep. Your body does naturally create melatonin throughout the day to control your internal clock. But you really need that chemical to kick in before bed, or you're going to be staring at the ceiling all night. Here are the foods that will increase your melatonin the most. Almonds, tart cherries, and flaxseed. Now, 30 minutes before bed on most nights, I have some tart cherry juice, and it really works for me. So 30 minutes before bed, UCLA researchers have found that after 3 nights of eating one or more of those foods before bed, you're going to be sleeping more soundly. Again, flaxseed, tart cherries, almonds, all three very easy to find at the supermarket.
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This is Feel Good 80s and 90s, weekday evenings on the John Tesh Radio Show. All right, my intelligent friends, if you've been feeling the itch to travel lately, you are definitely not alone. It's why people aren't waiting for friends and family to join them on a trip anymore. A whole bunch of them are going solo. In fact, the travelsitebooking.com reports that in normal years, about 1 in 8 bookings were by solo travelers. This year, the rate has doubled. And Google searches for solo travel have also doubled.

Solo Vacations also offer one of the best opportunities to travel with intent, meaning you can explore a personal goal, whether it's self-improvement, crossing more destinations off your bucket list, or simply taking time to de-stress. People also tend to report more satisfaction with their travel experiences when they're not trying to keep other people happy. Hello. There it is, the latest travel trend, and it's real and it's big. Solo Vacations.

0: 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This is the John Tesh Radio Show. Gib, this is a tip for your eldest daughter because I've seen her do this and she's in our tree all the time. If we can't find it, we just check the tree.
1: Yep.
0: And we're gonna get a wall and put it in our backyard. Rock climbing.
1: So now such a good workout.
0: Doctors and therapists are prescribing it to their patients. New research from the University of Arizona suggests rock climbing is an effective treatment for mental health issues, including anxiety and depression. So it requires total physical and mental focus, otherwise you fall.
1: 100%.
0: And get this, a number of German hospitals are already prescribing climbing as a normal part of treating depression.
1: Well, think about it. It requires balance. How many times have we talked about balance and what it means for your mental health long term and how changing your muscles and your body position, how that affects your mental health, how that affects your brain development as you age. That's one. It requires a tremendous amount of functional strength, which is another big test that we talk about all the time. You have to have strong grip strength. You have to be able to move your body relative to gravity, which, you know, there's those bodybuilders who can't do a pull-up, the guys that are giant and thick, and they can't move their own body weight around. So that's another great indicator of health. It gets you, for the most part, unless you're doing it at a gym, you're getting outdoors, which is also really good.
0: But also strategy, right?
1: Oh, there's tons of strategy. You got to find the right course. You got to find the easiest course or find the one that you can handle the best. I mean, it checks every box of things we've talked about on the show. I'm surprised it's taken these doctors this long to start prescribing it.
0: Yeah, the rock climbing.
1: They must not be listeners.
0: Oh gosh, be a good listener.
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0: 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It's Feel Good Evenings with more of your favorite 80s and 90s songs. 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If you go to my website, you'll find all kinds of great stuff. Great tools, how to maximize your memory, how to play piano. You can get weekly coaching from us. Just check it out at Tesh.com, and I'll see you there after the show. Boy, people are spending a lot on fitness, more and more. New research from McKinsey and Company found that Gen Z, so adults under the age of 27, they're spending more on wellness products and fitness services than any other generation because they equate fitness with their physical and mental health. Good for you guys. And they're spending between 5 and 10% of their total income on it. That ensures that their overall health remains a priority. So listen to this. The CEO of Planet Fitness sees this firsthand. He says Gen Z membership at their gyms is, quote, off the charts. Fitness is a cornerstone of their lives. Another reason Gen Z spends so much on fitness, because it's part of their social life. That's where their friends are. That's where they may meet a potential partner, especially if somebody works from home, right? The gym is the only consistent social time they have. Fascinating.
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0: Coming up, when it comes to tackling big life goals like losing weight or finding a new job, which do you think is better, going after them one at a time or all at once? I'll tell you what a new study has discovered next.

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More 80s and more 90s songs weekday evenings during the John Tesh Radio Show. All right, my intelligent friends, do you need to make some major changes in your life right now, like losing weight or changing jobs, getting back in the dating scene? While it's normal to try tackling our goals one at a time, a new study is saying it's more effective to change everything at once. Because not only will we get better results, but a complete life overhaul, that means we'll be more likely to stick with our changes long term. Let me take you through this. In a recent study, researchers from UC Santa Barbara asked college students to completely change their daily routines for 6 weeks. So, for example, the students began supervised fitness training every morning, followed by an hour of stress reduction training. These were all new. Participants also attended regular lectures about nutrition, and they kept daily journals

0: tracking their diets and sleep patterns. The result, after just 6 weeks, the students were significantly happier, more fit, less stressed, and they performed better on cognitive tests compared to how they were before making these changes. And get this, when the researchers checked back nearly 2 months later, the students still showed positive results. In fact, the results generally exceeded previous experiments where students had been asked to change just one behavior at a time. As the researchers put it, this shows that our capacity to change, quote unquote, is greater than we give ourselves credit for, because when we start to see positive results from one change, say losing weight, it helps amplify changes in other areas of our life, like trying to be more productive at work. But when we only focus on one goal at a time, we don't get those amplifying benefits. So bottom line this, if you truly want to change your life, go for broke. Change everything at once.
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0: And just ahead, there are millions of cat videos on YouTube, as you know, and apparently watching them is not a waste of time. In a moment, I'll tell you why experts from Indiana University say watching cat videos every day is an example of something called mood management theory, which will instantly improve your mood. I was impressed by this data, and I'm going to share it with you next.

0: 98.1 CHFI. This is Feel Good 80s and 90s, weekday evenings on the John Tesh Radio Show. Okay, the statistics are in now, and we know that at this moment there are 2.3 million cat videos on YouTube, and that number is growing. But here's the important part of this story. It turns out watching them is no longer a waste of time. The latest research comes from Indiana University. They found that cat videos give us more energy and enthusiasm. Media professor Jessica Gall-Myrick led the study. She surveyed 7,000 people, and she found that watching the videos helped get rid of negative emotions. So even if people are watching cat videos on YouTube while they should be working, the emotional payoff can actually make people more productive afterward. So Professor Myrick says cat videos are just the latest example of, quote, mood management theory. That's what we're calling it. Mood management theory. Fire up the cat videos. It's a psychological concept that was put forth a full 25 years ago, way before Grumpy Cat existed. It says that people gravitate toward content that makes them feel better or perpetuates a good mood. So the reason we watch cat videos is the same reason we listen to upbeat songs or watch sitcoms on TV, except we get the mood boost in 60 seconds. Myrick calls it a form of digital pet therapy. We have all kinds of names for this stuff, right? So the next time you're the grumpy one, get a dose of a cat video and you're going to feel better. I promise.
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0: 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This is the John Tesh Radio Show. All right, here's one of those questions. Is turkey bacon any better than real bacon? Or should you just have the real deal every once in a while? Well, nutritional scientist Alan Aragon weighs in on this. He says, eat the real bacon. Because he says, ounce for ounce, turkey bacon and pork bacon are pretty evenly matched when it comes to sodium and fat and protein and calories. And depriving yourself of what you really want, within moderation, is going to backfire, he says. According to a recent study, people who deny themselves of food they label as bad or sinful, they're more likely to binge on those foods as a result. And among people who had lost weight, those with the strictest thinking about food and the most rigid diets, they were the ones most likely to regain the weight they lost because they had an all-or-nothing attitude. So if you want real bacon on a Sunday morning, our expert says, have real bacon.
1: Intelligence for your life.

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1: Gib, I feel like we've been doing this, gosh, for 25 years, right? I have never seen this piece of intel. Listen, on the first date or a job interview, according to the journal Appetite, on the first date or job, don't order your coffee black. It's the healthiest way, of course, but according to the journal, that's the coffee choice of psychos. I'm not. This is not paraphrasing.
2: This is directed at me.
1: I wanted to read you the quotation. In their words, quote: "People who like their coffee black are more likely to possess antisocial and psychopathic personality traits." The researchers found that people. I'm reading right from the journal. People who prefer bitter flavors in food score higher on personality questionnaires that measure traits that are dark, psychopathic, and narcissistic especially.
3: I mean,
1: because it's bitter.
3: Okay.
2: I know this is directed at me. Full disclosure.
1: I think we're done.
2: Full disclosure. Fine. You know, just watch where you're sleeping. Sleep with one eye open, buddy. No.

0: I drink my coffee black.
1: I do too. And we
0: are big advocates, not just for psychopaths, but for all of us to be drinking our coffee black because it is the healthiest way. You get all the antioxidant benefits, not being offset by sugar and cream and all the other stuff, the additives that we put in. So that's why you want to do it. I do get this idea that, like, you have to be a little bit of a psychopath to stomach the bitter black liquid. Yeah. That's the kind of stuff you imagine, you know, Hannibal Lecter would do. And now I'm just going to say, I love black coffee, and now I feel like maybe I need to watch myself.
1: And you just wrote Bruno Mars' new song, I'm a bit of a psychopath.
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4: Mine was more than a nickname because it just became what everyone called me. I used every fiber of my being to keep this nickname from infiltrating school because I would have got bullied and teased so hard. It was family, friends, cousins.
5: Where did it come from, though? Who gave it to you?
4: My brother. It's his fault. He still denies it to this day. He must have been like 5 and I was like 2 and the Flintstones was on and my brother was like, Bam Bam, pointing at Bam Bam and then apparently pointed at me and went, Bambi.
5: Bambi? Why didn't you just get Bam Bam?
4: I don't know. Bam Bam would have been better. It sounds tough.
5: Bambi's internationally adorable,
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5: though.
4: For a boy.
5: No, but Bambi is a boy.
4: I was a kid. I don't want to be Bambi. Sounds more like an exotic dancer.
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0: it on the video, saying that it actually inspired him to start his own YouTube channel. So the two started messaging back and forth. That escalated to emails. That escalated to phone calls. Then they agreed to meet. So Jake flew from South Carolina to Scotland, and within the first 24 hours of meeting, he proposed in the Scottish countryside.
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0: 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Maybe it's not a prenup. 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

0: The humidity continues. It feels like 26 this morning. 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
0: It's Kiss and Makeup Day.
4: Oh, okay.
0: Not to be confused with Kiss and Makeout Day.
4: Oh, yes. I definitely read this one wrong.
0: Well, I mean, maybe part of, you know, getting back together and reconciling is a makeout session. That's possible.
4: I mean, sometimes making up is the best part. Sometimes some might say you cause a fight just to have the kiss and makeup part.
0: Some? Would you like to share? Have you done that?
4: I mean, I wouldn't say I haven't not done it.
0: So that's a yes. So have you been, you've been in relationships where it's like fiery, right? Where, you know.
4: You know which one I'm talking about.
0: Yeah, I know exactly who you're talking about.
4: A long time ago.
0: Yes, a long time ago. So you would start a fight. You know it would get heated, but then you knew the making up part was going to be
4: purpose.
0: So fun.
4: I think she might have done the same too. She knew it was.
0: Let's just say you were always fighting.
4: La passione.
0: Yes, you guys were always fighting passionately because you knew there would be the makeup.
4: There were two states of the relationship. It was fighting or making up. That's it. That's the only two states it lived in. There was no equilibrium balance.
0: I got to say, there is something about, like, and every couple has this where you have some conflict and you have to come back together because that's what, you know, you do in a relationship.
4: Especially, like, use an example. You're married. Like, yeah. This is your person. So, of course, you have to come to some kind of middle ground.
0: Yeah, and sometimes that might mean you need a few days off. You know, maybe you need to just like, okay, I need my space. I need to think about what happened. And then sometimes what happens, you forgot about what you were even fighting about. Yeah. And then you're like, what am I even mad about? Is there a way, I'm wondering, that you have with your partner to make up, right? To kiss and make up. Not actually kissing and making up, but like, is there something you do? Yes.
4: Don't you and Paul have a great one to break the tension when you're in a fight?
0: We do. It's so cheesy. And he's going to get so mad that I'm sharing it because it was one of those things, like if people heard us, they would laugh at us.
4: It's so funny though. It's great.
0: Like if we're fighting and then, you know, a little bit of time goes by, one of us will say to the other, want to be my friend?
4: That one. Yeah. Okay.
0: Yeah.
4: Oh, that's, like, I was thinking of a different one.
0: Oh, no. That's just a joke. That's not real.
4: But can you share it? It's so funny.
0: That's not real.
4: It's so good.
0: Well, I always said that, you know, if we were to get into an argument, like somebody just needs to drop their pants. that will instantly break the tension.
4: So, like, picture this. You and your partner, things are getting heated. Voices are raised. Maybe you're starting to say some things you don't mean. And when you know it's going off the rails, one partner just drops trow.
0: It just
4: cuts the tension. You start laughing and that's it.
0: In theory, it should work. We don't actually do that. I've made the joke that that's how I like to resolve issues.
4: That is better advice than anything I've gotten in therapy. That's great.
0: You don't think want to be my friend?
4: Well, that's also good.
0: Yeah.
4: But that's when you've had some time to cool off.

0: Just a reminder, we love giving away easy money. Starting at 6 o'clock, we have Word Whirl, and we're giving away $100 in the easiest game going. So you want to make sure you're listening for that. 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As we do every morning at 7 o'clock, it's for $1,000. 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
0: Oh my gosh. 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
13: With CH5 traffic, I'm Eva Fragiscados. Good morning. A lot of construction. East 401 at Dufferin and the Collectors. Left lane is closed. And then east of White's to approaching Brock Road and the Express. We still have that closed off for construction. And then on the westbound 401, the ramp to Leslie. Left lane is blocked because of a stalled vehicle. You'll also find ongoing issues west QEW west of 3rd line. HOV lane blocked with a stalled car. Turn traffic into story time with Audible. 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
0: Today is Kiss and Makeup Day, and we're asking you, how do you kiss and make up when you're in trouble? And I also just, I hate saying in trouble because it's like, you know, you're not...
3: You're an adult, you shouldn't be in trouble.
0: Yeah, you're not their parent, but it happens sometimes where you're in the doghouse, maybe.
3: You know when you've done something that's going to get you in trouble.
0: Yes.
3: And we learned, amazingly, that you have a two-pronged approach. When you are in trouble, you drop trow and then go, my name is French.
0: Works like a charm. Don't knock until you try it.
3: I'm glad you don't use the same tactics on your co-host. That's good. Okay, how do you kiss and make up when you're in trouble here? Drop some wisdom on us here. Jim from Scarborough.
4: We've been married nearly 40 years, and every argument is different. Every makeup is different. Sometimes it's as simple as someone just sits back and says, I ain't willing to die on this hill, and just say, okay, let's move on. Mm. Other times you go to bed angry with each other, and in the morning you wake up, and guess what? You're spooning, and everything's over, and the fight is no longer an issue.
0: Oh.
4: You forget what you forgot about.
0: So what I'm getting is just spoon, and it'll be fine.
4: You know, yes. Or you know, there's an old man, fight naked.
0: Oh,
3: okay.
0: Wow.
3: So Jim from Scarborough solution is, damn did do touch. Okay, perfect. Jim, this solves everything. This would be my solution as well. Thanks for the call.
4: It's a great solution.
0: Thanks, Jim.
4: You're welcome. Have a great day.
0: Just picturing you in a fight with your partner and just singing, dem-de-do-touch, that will break the ice.
3: You've got to break the tension somehow. For you, you drop trow. For me, I break into a bad song.
0: It works. Whatever works for you. Monique in Wasaga, how do you kiss and make up when you're in trouble?
5: So we generally just cook and everyone, it's like dinner's on the stove. But if we're making up, I'll actually fix a plate or he'll fix me a plate.
0: Oh, that's the sign. I fixed you a plate. Means let's kiss and make up.
5: Like, we're good.
3: They often say the way to someone's heart is through their stomach, right? So this is a very good approach, I feel.
5: Yes. Like, the cooking is going to happen regardless, but generally it's like, go get your own food.
0: Okay, but I fixed you a plate, and you know what that means.
5: Yeah.
0: You guys know.
3: Back in the good books. Thanks, Monique.
0: Thanks for sharing.
5: You're welcome. Bye.
3: How do you kiss and make up? Text coming in at 981-981 saying, he loves my hugs, so if I'm in the wrong, a nice long hug and apology. For me, I'm a sucker for coffee, so nothing like a freshly made, I made this for you brew, and a sheepish look apology. A hug in a cup softens my mood.
0: Ooh,
3: that's from Stephanie. That's good.
0: A hug in a cup.
3: That's kind of what coffee is. That's the best way to put it.
0: Yeah, I love that. Okay, it's simple. Let's take one more call here. Keith and Vaughn, how do you kiss and make up when you're in trouble?
6: When I'm in trouble with my wife, the best go-to is to actually rub her feet.
0: Rub her feet?
6: That's the breaking point.
3: So what do you do if you're in an argument but you're not like lying down on the couch? Do you just like if she's stomping around the kitchen, do you just get down and just put her feet? Like, how does this work practically?
6: No. But usually if you're mad and she's on the couch or she's sitting on the chair, on the rocking chair or something, you just have to go over and sit on the couch and you grab her by the leg and you put your leg up on this pooch on the Jeep. It is. My wife is right here. We're both landscapers, and we're just... I'm talking to two of them.
7: Oh.
6: But anyway, so...
7: Obsessed with your show. Absolutely obsessed.
6: We're from Newfoundland.
3: Oh, that's amazing. And we love that you guys only argue lying down. That's fantastic. Thank you. Thank you, Keith.
6: No problem. You're more than welcome.
0: Okay, bye.
6: Thank you. Bye-bye.
0: Is it wrong that entire time I was picturing him rubbing her feet while he was talking to us?
3: I thought they were lying on the couch together in an argument, rubbing each other's feet, just making up. That's fantastic.
0: Do you think socks on or socks off?
3: Oh, man. I don't know. That's personal.
0: How dare I ask? Thank you for sharing how you kiss and make up on this Kiss and Make Up Day.

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3: Good morning. As we inch closer to Ottawa's retaliatory tariffs on U.S. goods taking effect, the levies are being adjusted. Last night, Finance Canada issued a statement saying it received feedback from Canadian industries and was making changes to the list of counter tariffs. It said in order to protect against broader harm, seafood and fish products have been removed. The new tariffs are set to go into effect on September 8th. In Nepal, the number of people missing after the catastrophic floods is over 1,300. The death toll from the country's flash floods is over 160. The floods were caused by a glacial collapse, and hundreds of people are still missing. Yesterday, officials in Nepal said 24 of those are from Canada. Cosplay, celebrities, and fandom will hit the Metro Toronto Convention Centre today for the Fan Expo, the annual convention dedicated to movies, TV, comics, anime, gaming, and more, will feature celebrity guests like John Cena, Mark Hamill, Elijah Wood, and Mel Gibson. The event runs until Sunday. In sports, Jays beat the Royals 3-0. They play again tonight at 7:07. CHFI weather. Today, seasonal with scattered showers and risk of thunderstorms, a high of 26. Tonight, partly cloudy and a low of 15, and on Friday mainly sunny with a high of 23. Right now it's 20 degrees.

Happy Thursday. So how good is your French? Do you think you can at least understand it? I'm going to tell you about my experience in Montreal yesterday. That's next.

0: 536, 20 degrees on our way to 26 today, but keep the umbrellas handy. We're going to get showers today on and off.
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0: So how good is your French?
3: Yeah, it was better like when I was actually practicing it in high school, but never to a level that I would feel comfortable speaking it properly.
0: Or stringing a sentence together, right? No. Like you might know how to ask where's the bathroom.
3: Yes, puis-je aller à la toilette, s'il vous plaît?
0: Oh, wow, that's actually pretty good.
3: That's all I got.
0: All I have is bonjour tout le monde, because that's what my teacher would say.
3: Good morning, world.
0: Yeah, that's all I know. I don't really know anything else. And I was just in Montreal. I was only there for 24 hours for a special project, which I'll tell you about when I'm allowed to. Mm-hmm. But while I was there, I just assumed because I grew up learning French and, you know, we had to take it in school. I took it up until grade 9, I believe. And then I took it again in university.
3: Oh, wow. Why would you do that?
0: Because I was
3: what were you doing with it?
0: I wanted to learn French.
3: Oh.
0: And I thought, oh, maybe if I take it in university, you know, it's like sort of a crash course of everything from grade 1 to grade 9. I will actually be able to speak it.
3: How hard was it in university?
0: So hard.
3: That's what I was going to say. It was probably completely different.
0: It was once, so difficult.
3: Once I got to grade 10, 11, I'm like, I can't do this anymore. It was so difficult. It became way too difficult.
0: Mm-hmm. So I thought that maybe while I was in Montreal, like I could at least understand it. Like I knew I couldn't speak it, but I could at least understand what was going on. And, you know, I would start off by going bonjour, and then they would say bonjour, and then they would say something else, and they'd
3: don't
0: be like,
3: that.
0: That's
3: don't
0: all
3: that.
0: I got.
3: Yeah.
0: Where's the elevator?
3: Don't make it look like you know how to speak it. I learned that in Italy, too. I was like, if I'm not going to have a whole conversation, don't start it.
0: I thought I was being polite. And then it's weird because, like, instead of saying merci, or I would end up saying, like, you know, grazie.
3: You're like,
0: I would say other things.
3: You just became so international.
0: What happened to me? But this was the best. I was in my Uber on the way to the airport, and my Uber driver started speaking in French, assuming that I understood, and I recorded him.
3: Uh-huh.
0: Tell me if you know what he was trying to tell me.
3: Okay.
0: Listen.
4: Bonjour. 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
3: Okay, so something about you need to go to the airport and there's traffic and it's dancing.
0: What? Dancing traffic.
3: Dancing traffic.
0: That's obvious.
3: That's all. It was dancing. The traffic was dancing. It was dancing. That's all I understood.
0: So that was Malik, my Uber driver. He was so lovely. I apologize that I don't speak French. And if he could just repeat it and tell me what that meant. And his English was great. So he said, oh, I was just letting you know that, you know, the traffic is really bad. It wasn't dancing. And I think he said something like the traffic is crazy or something.
3: Okay.
0: Like this is out of control.
3: Okay.
0: We're going to be late going to the airport.
3: Or you're going
0: to
3: be late.
0: Yeah. I didn't gather that.
3: I didn't hear all that. I just heard airport and traffic dancing.
0: And it's kind of important information because I got to catch a flight.
3: But on the flip side, he did speak English. Did he look you weird when you just said bonjour and he was like, why did you start off?
0: No, because then I started saying things like see.
3: Oh, and, wow. Yeah.
0: And gracias.
3: Yes.
0: And then he was like, okay, you got to go.
3: He's like, you know, one word in every language.
0: And that's all. We should be really working on our French. I'm just going to leave it at that. I'm going to have to learn.
3: Yes.
0: Maybe with the kids.
3: Yes, maybe do it with the kids. Or get an app.
0: Okay.
3: Okay.
0: There we go.

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15: The CH5 traffic, I'm Eva Fragiscados. On the East 401 at Warden, the transfer lanes to the collector still shut down for construction. East of White's to approaching Brock Road, all express lanes are closed off. Again, that's all because of construction. Northbound side of the 400 at Highway 7 in the express, looks like those construction issues have cleared away. And you're going to find ongoing construction West 401 west of Highway 6 north causing delays. There's a certain feeling on a Sunday drive. No rush, no noise. 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

0: 552, 20 degrees on our way to 26. 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
0: It's Rock, Paper, Scissors Day.
2: Ooh.
0: And you know what? Rock, Paper, Scissors is a good way to just settle all disputes. I mean, it doesn't matter how intense it gets. If you have a friend, a loved one,
2: I'm gonna try this.
0: Just rock, paper, scissors it.
2: My boyfriend's son will just walk up to random vendors and be like, if I rock, paper, scissors and I win, can I have like a free chocolate bar?
0: No way.
2: Yeah, and he does it all the time.
0: And does it
2: and
0: work?
2: He gets free stuff.
0: Wow. Because, yeah. You know, they do say there is a strategy to win every time.
3: Is there?
0: And I don't know who they are.
2: Okay.
0: But I've followed their advice
2: in
0: the past, and it's never worked.
2: Okay. So you're saying it doesn't work.
0: I mean, the logic of the strategy makes sense. So if I follow the logic, maybe I'm just doing it wrong. I don't know. So why don't you and I play right now?
2: Okay.
0: I know we're on the radio, so you can't see what we're doing.
2: Okay.
0: So after we shoot, let's just say out loud what we ended up with.
2: Okay, now here's the other thing with rock, paper, scissors. Do you do rock, paper, scissors, and when you shoot, you're showing your symbol, or do you show your symbol after you shoot?
0: Okay, rock, paper, scissors. And when
2: as you say shoot, then you show your symbol.
0: Then you show it.
2: Okay.
0: Okay. And then I'm going to employ the strategy, and I'm going to beat you.
2: Okay.
0: Guaranteed.
2: Okay.
0: Let's see what happens.
2: Okay, ready?
0: Are we ready?
2: Yes.
0: Okay.
2: Okay.
0: Rock, paper, scissors, shoot.
2: Ooh, I have rock, you have paper.
0: Okay, I won that round.
2: Okay.
0: Okay.
2: Okay, ready?
0: Yeah.
2: I don't like what you're doing right now. You're looking at me weird.
0: I'm like thinking about what I'm going to do next. Okay, ready?
2: Okay, ready?
0: Rock, paper, scissors, shoot.
2: Oh, I have rock again and you have scissors, so I beat you.
0: Okay.
2: Okay. This is the last one?
0: Yeah.
2: Okay. I don't know what you're doing.
0: I don't know either. Okay, ready?
2: This is you and I cannot play this game.
0: Okay, ready?
2: Are you ready?
0: Yeah.
2: Rock, paper, scissors, shoot. Oh, you got paper again and I got rock. I kept rock the whole time.
0: Yes, yes, yes, the strategy worked. Okay,
2: well.
0: Do you want me to tell you what the strategy is?
2: Sure. You do paper, scissor, paper.
0: So most people.
2: Do rock.
0: Never start with paper.
2: Oh.
0: Right?
2: Yeah,
0: so
2: you're
0: almost always going to win, right?
2: Okay.
0: Like, because people don't really, and rock just seems easier to start.
2: Yes.
0: Anyway, so that was why it started with paper. That's what they say.
2: Okay.
0: Then they also say that if you were to win a round, which you did the second round with rock, you're more likely to play rock again after you win it.
2: I just keep playing rock. That's my secret, is I always play rock.
0: I wish you told me that when we started. But okay.
2: I don't have time to remember the other symbols.
0: I don't know if there's any truth to any of this, but at the end of the day, if somebody wins a round, the likelihood of them, what they do next is the same as what they did to win.
2: Okay, I get you. Okay, so you played paper because not many people will play paper on the first round.
0: Yes.
2: But then because I played rock, whatever I would have played in that round that I won,

0: coming up on 6 o'clock. Let's get your news with Eva Frangiscados.
1: Good morning. The federal government has made some changes to its retaliatory tariffs on U.S. goods following feedback from Canadian industries. Finance Canada says to protect against broader economic harm, seafood and fish products have been removed from the list. Canada is expected to impose tariffs ranging from 15% to 50% on hundreds of U.S. exports starting after Labor Day. The search for survivors continues in Nepal as hundreds of people remain missing, including over 20 Canadians, after catastrophic floods caused by a glacier collapse hit the Tibet border. Over 270 people are dead, with the death toll expected to rise. The floods swept away bridges, vehicles, and buildings. Well, you'll likely spot some anime stars and superheroes in the city today as the Fan Expo returns to the Metro Toronto Convention Center. Some big names attending this year include John Cena, Elijah Wood, and Mark Hamill, better known as Luke Skywalker. The sci-fi and pop culture convention runs through to Sunday. In sports, Jays beat the Royals 3-0. They play again tonight at 7:07. CHFI weather. Today, seasonal with scattered showers and risk of thunderstorms, a high of 26. Tonight, partly cloudy and a low of 15. And on Friday, mainly sunny with a high of 23. Right now, it's 20 degrees.

0: around this time, we play a game called Word Whirl. It's for $100. It's easy cash. It's not a difficult game. We'll tell you how to play coming up. But if you want to win it, stay tuned. That's coming up.
1: In this song, she says, could I be your whirl? That's what she said. Could I be your whirl? Your word whirl.
0: Sure.

0: it's hard to say, but it's so fun to play. And it's an easy game for $100. So easy cash while you're at it. This is how it works. Pradeep is off on vacation, but he sent in a word that he has picked. I'm going to pick a word, probably to match his word. We'll whirl up our words, and your job is to pick which team and which word you think it's going to land on after we whirl them up. If you get it right, you're going to win $100. If you get it wrong, we'll carry that $100 to tomorrow's game, and you'll be playing for $200 tomorrow. So, if you want to play, all you got to do is text WHIRL, W-H-I-R-L, and your name to 981-981. 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
6: From the 680 News Traffic Center, I'm Eva Fragiscatos. On the eastbound side of the 401 at Dufferin and the Collector, still have that left lane closed off for construction. Westbound on the 401, it's starting to fill in from the 412 to Salem. Toronto-bound QEW at Centennial Parkway, two left lanes are closed off. That's for construction. And southbound on the 427, still slow south of Derry to the 409 ramp. On the Fort Erie bound QEW at North Shore, it's closed off, and that's all because of construction. There's a certain feeling on a Sunday drive. No rush, no noise. 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

0: for $100. And we got Sergio from Tottenham playing with us. And Sergio, you are already at work.
1: I start at 5 a.m.
0: Wow. What time do you wake up?
1: Unfortunately, 3:30.
0: Oh, my goodness. Same.
1: Yeah.
0: Same. And then what time do you go to bed at night?
1: Well, I try to get maybe by 8:30, hopefully.
0: Yeah.
1: But it always ends up later.
0: I know. I can't. I don't know what. Every day I'm like, this is going to be the day that I'm going to go to bed at 8:02. And then sure enough, it will be 9:30 and I'm still up scrolling.
1: Oh, yeah. Always something comes up.
0: Yes.
1: Scrolling.
0: Sergio, what do you do?
1: I work for a retail company at a distribution center.
0: Oh, okay. So you got to be up early. Okay. Well, I won't keep you because time is money. And maybe you're going to win an extra $100 in a very...
1: That'd be nice.
0: Yeah. It's an easy game. So Gurdeep is off on vacation, but he sent in his word to us. Do you want to listen to what his word is?
1: Okay, sure.
0: Here it is.
2: Slurp.
0: Okay. Wow, he's creative while he's away.
2: Slurp.
0: Okay, thanks, Gurdeep. That's a lot. He said slurp.
1: Oh, slurp. Okay.
0: Slurp. Yeah, I know. You're like, what is he doing? when he's on vacation, he's weirder. So he's going with slurp. So I think it only makes sense that I go with gulp. So he went with slurp. Team Gurdeep is slurp. And Team Pooja is gulp. I'm saying gulp.
1: Okay.
0: Just so you know. So
1: yes,
0: which...
1: Yes.
0: Which word would you like to go with? Which team? Team Gurdeep or Team Pooja?
1: I think I can go with Team Pooja.
0: Oh.
1: Big gulp.
0: Okay, yes.
1: Yeah.
0: Do you ever get those?
1: Oh, yeah.
0: Do they still sell the big gulp? They do. Okay, good. All right. So let's do this. We're going to go ahead and whirl up our words. He's got slurp and I've got gulp. And let's see what happens.
1: Okay.
0: Okay.
2: Slurp.
0: Gulp.
1: Perfect.
0: Well, thank you so much for waking up early with us. I know you're up anyway, but we appreciate you tuning in and listening to us while you're at work.
1: Oh, thank you so much. You guys are awesome. Thank you.
0: Appreciate you and congratulations.
1: Okay, thanks again.
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0: 21, 20 degrees on our way to 26 with the chance of showers today.
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2: with Pooja and Gurdeep.
0: So we've got two stories you need to know. Gurdeep is off on vacation. He'll be back next week. Steph, what do you got?
3: Okay, so you might not have watched I Love Lucy when it originally aired because that was back in the day.
0: Mm-hmm.
3: But it's a show that you see, it just appears all the time. You might have seen all the reruns.
0: Oh, yes.
3: It's

0: It's so funny. So it's getting a pretty amazing honor now. I Love Lucy is the first ever recipient of the Television Academy's Legacy Award.
1: Oh.
0: So they're starting this, which this show really does deserve a whole bunch of awards because it started so many other shows, and especially for women as well. So it's going to be presented during the Creative Arts Emmy Awards. That's happening on September 6th. Now, this show, like I said, was back in the day. It was 1951 to 57, and it changed TV in ways that we still see today. Mm-hmm. It helped popularize filming with three cameras in front of a live audience and even helped establish TV syndication and residuals for actors.
1: Oh, yeah.
0: So, like, she started all this back in the 50s.
1: That's amazing.
0: And then we know that Lucy and Ricky, they were together too. They were groundbreaking. They were the very first interracial couple on network TV.
1: Mm-hmm.
0: The show earned 20 Emmy nominations.
1: Wow.
0: Lucy won twice, and now I Love Lucy gets another place in TV history with this Legacy Award. So pretty impressive. A show that premiered like 75 years ago.
1: Yes.
0: Is still making people laugh and still getting awards.
1: And as soon as you say I Love Lucy, I immediately think of her face. Yes. And how animated it is.
0: All the
1: right?
0: time,
1: or, like,
0: yes.
1: She was such a physical comedian, yeah, as well.
0: And then Stepping on the Grapes.
1: Yes.
0: Always that episode.
1: Yes.
0: Always.
1: Yes.
0: Okay, what do you got?
1: I love that. So, okay, you know LinkedIn. You know it for using it for professional reasons, right?
0: Yes. If you're going to go on. Isn't that what it's for?
1: Yeah, that's supposed to be the point.
0: Okay.
1: And I think anytime anybody shares anything, it's usually about their professional career.
0: Are you sharing recipes on there now?
1: Oh, dear. No.
0: No.
1: But they are becoming an accidental dating app.
0: No.
1: Yes.
0: No. Mm-mm,
1: now,
0: not allowed.
1: They have said they're specifically not there for dating. And they've actually said, like, we don't encourage this at all. There's a new survey that's out that found 1 in 4 workers think it's acceptable to use LinkedIn to find a romantic partner.
0: What?
1: Yeah. Nearly 1 in 5 have actually exchanged a romantic message there.
0: Hold on. This, again, is supposed to be a work platform.
1: Yes.
0: Employment platform.
1: Yep.
0: So if you're not allowed to date in your building, in your office, at your place of employment, why is this now acceptable? It's basically the same thing.
1: Which is why LinkedIn's saying, look, we don't encourage this. Younger workers, much more open to it. About 30% of millennials and Gen Z say they'd consider it. Compare that to just 6% of boomers. So maybe this is just like old school thinking, and the younger people are like, well, why not?
0: There's no swiping though on LinkedIn.
1: There's no swiping, but guess what? Every candidate has a job. Mostly.
0: Yeah, I guess.
1: Right?
0: Well,
1: like,
0: unless you're looking for one.
1: Yeah, exactly. Maybe you're looking for a job and a boyfriend all in one.
0: Wow.
1: I don't know. LinkedIn says it's focused on preventing unwanted advances, but apparently there have been some success stories and even a wedding.
0: What? I know.
1: They met on LinkedIn.
0: I don't know. Like, I'm not totally against it, but that's not what the platform is for.
1: I mean, looking for love in all the wrong places.
0: Literally.
1: Yeah. There you go.
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2: Okay, let's see if you can get the Nearly Impossible Question on this Thursday. 25% of us are doing this right now.
3: I am not.
2: No.
3: No.
2: Same. I'd be concerned if we were doing this right now. I'd be concerned. I think our coworkers would be concerned. 25% of us are doing this right now. What do you think it is? Just, I guess, think about what you're doing right now and give us a call. 416-872-2434. 416-872-CHFI. Let's get a check on your news with Eva Fragiscados.
4: Good morning. Canada is easing off on some of its retaliatory tariffs on U.S. goods after receiving feedback from Canadian industries. Finance Canada said all U.S. seafood and fish products will now be removed from the counter-tariff list. U.S. President Trump's top trade negotiator, Jamieson Greer, tells the CBC efforts to restart talks with Canada's finance minister are on hold. A street with Trump's name on it in Ottawa could be no more. An Ottawa city councillor thinks it's time to get rid of Trump Avenue, located in the city's Central Park neighborhood. The councillor has described the street name as an embarrassment. In 2021, there was an attempt to rename the street, but it didn't happen because residents were divided. Well, don't miss the sunset tonight. It's the final 8 p.m. one of the year, and it won't happen again until April of next year. Through the fall, the sun will disappear nightly around 7 p.m., and by the end of November, the end of daylight saving time will have us in the dark before 5 p.m. In sports, Jays beat the Royals 3-0. They play again tonight at 7:07. CHFI weather. Today's seasonal with scattered showers and risk of thunderstorms, a high of 26. Tonight, partly cloudy and a low of 15. And on Friday, mainly sunny with a high of 23. Right now, it's 20 degrees.
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1: With Pooja and Gurdeep.
2: Okay, here it is for your Thursday. See if you can get it. 25% of us are doing this right now. 25%. We had said earlier that we'd be a little concerned. Our coworkers would be a little concerned if you and I were doing this right now.

0: really be doing this at work.
1: No, you shouldn't.
0: You shouldn't.
1: We do not recommend.
0: No.
1: No. 25% of us are doing this right now. What do you think it is, John in Mississauga?
2: I think people are thinking about what to make for dinner.
1: Oh, already?
0: Always.
1: What about breakfast?
2: Yeah.
1: And lunch? You're already thinking about dinner. It's a good guess. And yes, I think because you do have to think about it, because maybe you got to pick up groceries on the way home, make sure you have what you need in the fridge.
0: Yeah.
1: Makes sense, John.
2: Or take something out of the freezer.
0: Yes. Yes.
1: Yeah. Good guess. Not the right answer, though.
2: Okay. Have a good day, ladies.
1: You too. Laura from Toronto, what's your guess?
3: Drinking coffee.
1: Oh, that's a great guess. I'm actually doing that right now.
4: Me too.
3: So am I.
1: Yes. And I was a little worried. I said I would be concerned. Right. That was the answer. Right. So I coffee's not concerning.
0: Well, sometimes I spill it.
1: We all do. We all do.
3: Exactly.
1: Laura, it's a great guess. Not the right answer, though.
3: Okay. Thanks a lot. Have a good day.
1: You too. Becca from Innisfil, do you have a guess?
5: I was going to say walking in their dog.
1: Oh, that's a great guess. Yeah, this would be about the time that you take them out?
5: Yeah.
1: Yeah. I did give a little bit of a hint saying that I'd be a little concerned if we were doing this right now. So I don't find walking your dog concerning.
0: Well, maybe you'd be concerned if I was doing it right now since I wouldn't be in the room. I'm like, bye, Pooja, I gotta go walk the dog.
1: I'd be like, since when did you bring your dog to work? Okay. Okay, Beck, I can still work. I see what you're saying, but not the right answer.
5: Okay, have a good day.
1: You too.
0: No, I can't bring my dog to work.
1: No.
0: Not allowed.
1: No, and you might get a funny look from coworkers.
0: Yeah, maybe.
1: Okay, we're getting a lot of texts at 981-981. Here's one from Dana saying, streaming stuff on your phone or computer.
0: Pooja?
1: That's not it. Well, I mean, I'm always doing that.
0: Yes. She's allowed to do that.
1: Yes.
0: Because we don't. We can't really see her doing it.
1: No.
0: You're not great at it.
1: I'm not great at hiding it either. Debbie from Keswick saying sleeping.
0: Yeah, don't do that right now.
1: Yeah. Sure. I mean, if you're listening to the show, are you technically sleeping?
0: No, you're not. Also, no. We're doing cash call in 20 minutes. Wake up.
1: We need you to wake
0: exactly.
1: up.
0: Exactly.
1: 25% of us are doing this right now. What do you think it is? Let's give you a little bit of a hint. What's a hint that we could give, Steph?
0: You would probably, you would have to do this before you leave your house.
1: Yes.
0: You can't do it en route to work and you shouldn't do it at work. So you do this before you leave the house.
1: Okay, that's a good hint. You do this before leaving the house. 25% of us are doing it right now. If you think you know the answer, give us a call. 416-872-2434. 416-872-CHFI.

0: We have your nearly impossible question coming up. And also, don't forget with Cash Call, we do that every morning at 7 o'clock. We'll be calling you if you put in a keyword yesterday. You had 12 chances to do it. You could win $1,000. 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We are not that far away. It's next week. September 1st is when we do that draw.
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5: The Siege 5 traffic, I'm Eva Fragiscados. On the eastbound side of the 401, just volume set at the airport to the 400 Express and Collectors. Toronto-bound QEW approaching East 4. Looks like a piece of the left lane is now blocked with a collision. And new problems now on the eastbound Gardner Expressway at Parklawn. Third lane from the left is blocked with a stalled vehicle. It's quite slow from Islington right through to those problems at Parklawn and continues to move slowly just past the Humber Bridge to east of Jamison. 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
9: All right, our nearly impossible question for Thursday. 25% of us are doing this right now. We gave you a hint and we said you have to do it before you leave the house?
10: Yes.
9: Okay, getting some texts at 981-981. Lots of great texts, including this one. Mary saying, brushing your teeth.
10: Oh,
9: yes.
10: Yes.
9: You would have to do that before
10: yeah,
9: you leave.
10: Please do it
9: yeah,
10: before
9: we
10: you
9: prefer
10: leave.
9: It.
10: Yes.
9: Yeah. You don't have to.
10: Well.
9: But you should.
10: I don't like when I see people do it in the car. It's weird.
9: Why would you do it in the car?
10: They do. It's weird.
9: That's odd. Okay. Anyway, that's not the right answer. We'll get to more of your guesses coming up. Show me.

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1: With Pooja and Gurdeep.
2: Okay, 25% of us, not a lot, 25% of us are doing this right now. What is it? What are you doing right this second? We give you a hint.
3: Yeah, we said you have to do it before leaving the house.
2: That would be preferable.
3: Yes, because we would be concerned if you were doing this at the workplace.
2: Yeah.
3: Sally in Mississauga, what do you think it is?
4: I would say texting and driving.
2: Oh dear.
3: Yeah, that is not the right answer. And not allowed. That's distracted driving.
4: That's true.
3: Yeah, you could get a ticket for that. Sally,
4: fine,
3: correct. Not the right answer, though.
4: Oh, no worries. You guys have a great day.
3: You too. Wes from Toronto, do you have a guess?
5: I gotta say getting dressed or shaving or putting on your makeup.
3: You got it! Now you have to guess which one you got.
2: Yeah, which one? Which one's right, Wes?
5: I have to say the shower one.
3: No.
5: The getting dressed.
3: Yes! Which, you know, the other ones fit the hint, too, because you have to do it before leaving the house.
2: I've seen people, like, have their electric shaver in the car.
3: Oh, really?
2: And, like, shaving.
5: I now see why it'd be a little awkward if you were doing it right now in the studio.
3: Yeah. See, all of it makes sense. I get where you're going with it. But, yeah, it's getting dressed. Are you doing that right now, Wes?
5: No, I'm driving on the 400.
3: Oh, okay.
2: Are you shaving on the 400?
5: No, I'll never do that.
2: You brushing your teeth? I've also seen that.
3: Yes.
2: Yeah.
3: Well, Wes did say putting on your makeup.
2: Yes.
3: Yeah. Maybe you're putting on your makeup, but no judgment if you are.
5: Just lip balm.
3: I love that.
2: Just drive carefully dramatic, while you're putting on your lip balm.
3: Dramatic pause first, and then just lip balm. Okay, Wes, you got it right. Thank you so much for playing.
5: Yahtzee.
3: Bye. Yahtzee. Wes always ends everything with Yahtzee.
2: That's going to be his new ending now all the time. Yeah.
3: And he got it right, so maybe it's working for him. That's your Nearly Impossible Question. We got your news coming up, and don't forget the cash call at 7 o'clock for $1,000.

0: 7 o'clock, 19 degrees. Let's get a check on news with Eva Fragiscados.
1: Good morning. As we inch closer to Ottawa's retaliatory tariffs on U.S. goods taking effect, the levies are being adjusted. Last night, Finance Canada issued a statement saying it received feedback from Canadian industries and was making changes to the list of counter tariffs. It said in order to protect against broader harm, seafood and fish products have been removed. The new tariffs are set to go into effect on September 8th. In Nepal, the number of people missing after the catastrophic floods is over 1,300. The death toll from the country's flash floods is over 160. The floods were caused by a glacial collapse and hundreds of people are still missing. Yesterday, officials in Nepal said 24 of those are from Canada. Cosplay, celebrities, and fandom will hit the Metro Toronto Convention Center today for the Fan Expo, the annual convention dedicated to movies, TV, comics, anime, gaming, and more, will feature celebrity guests like John Cena, Mark Hamill, Elijah Wood, and Mel Gibson. The event runs until Sunday. In sports, Jays beat the Royals 3-0. They play again tonight at 7:07. CHFI weather. Today, seasonal with scattered showers and risk of thunderstorms, a high of 26. Tonight, partly cloudy and a low of 15, and on Friday mainly sunny with a high of 23. Right now it's 20 degrees.
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2: It's CHFI's cash call.
0: Yeah, we're making the $1,000 cash call. Here's the thing. If you entered in a keyword yesterday, you had 12 chances. If you entered in one, great. If you entered in 12, maybe up your chances. We could be calling you, but you got to pick up the phone. You only have four rings to do it, and we call from a private number.

0: answer the cash call.
1: It is time.
2: Try to change it up a little bit today.
1: How much coffee have you had?
2: None, really. No.
1: Wow. That's impressive. It is time.
2: It is time.
1: For the cash call, we hopefully will get a pickup. We got four rings. And, of course, we call from a private number, so we always say take the call blockers off. You can always put them back on after 7
2: but
1: o'clock.
2: Take it off. You know you've entered in, so take it off.
1: Yes.
2: Yeah.
1: Should we make the call?
2: Let's make the call.
1: Okay. That's one ring.
3: Hello?
1: Hi, is that Maria?
3: Yes.
1: Hi, Maria. It's Steph and Pooja calling from CHFI.
3: Oh, my God!
2: Wow.
3: Oh, my God!
2: We're just calling you to say happy Thursday.
3: I've never won anything before.
1: Well, who said anything about winning?
2: We're just calling you to say hi.
1: Yes, Maria, this is the cash call, and you just won $1,000. Wow. Do you have any words, or are you still just, like, shocked that we called?
3: I'm in complete shock.
2: Well, seems like this week everyone has another pitch.
1: Yes.
2: A pitch that I've never heard before.
1: But we're here for it. Maria, yesterday at 4:34 p.m., you texted the word park, and that's what just won you $1,000.
3: Oh, my goodness.
2: Maria's like, I don't care what word it was.
1: Maria's like, I'm not breathing. Do you have any

0: idea what you might do with $1,000?
1: It's perfect timing. I'm on vacation next week.
0: Nice. So. Oh, nice.
1: Yeah.
0: Okay, well, spoil yourself. And, you know, once you find the words, let everybody in your family know that you just won $1,000.
1: Oh, they know. My husband just came rushing upstairs thinking something happened.
0: Nice. Only good things have happened. Let him know that you're okay. And we appreciate you listening to the Pooja and Gurdeep Show.
1: Thank you guys so much.
0: You know, people always say that they don't expect to get the call, and then you get the call.
2: Get it.
0: It's
2: yes.
0: just that simple. So make sure you're listening at 8 o'clock. That's when we're going to have your very first keyword. We'll give you 12 in total today from 8 a.m. to 8 p.m. Every hour is a different keyword. And, you know, you can enter in one keyword. You can enter in five. You can enter in all 12. Mm-hmm. That's going to just up your chances of getting the cash call tomorrow at this time. And then it also enters you in for $10,000 September 1st.
2: That's happening so quickly.
0: Yeah, that's next week.
2: I know.
0: Good luck.
3: Coming up next on the Pooja and Gurdeep Show.
0: Okay, so coming up in 10 minutes, we're going to check in with Steph to see what's bugging her. I wonder what it is this time.
2: The list is long.
0: Okay, we'll narrow it down.
2: I just won today.
0: Okay, okay, we'll narrow it down to just one thing that's bugging Steph. Also, just after 7:30, there's some new wearable technology from the folks who created the Fitbit, but this one has nothing to do with your own health. And fitness.
2: Oh,
0: yes. I'm going to tell you about it coming up. Also, it's Rock, Paper, Scissors Day, and there is a way to win every time. Apparently, there's a strategy.
2: Really?
0: I'm going to share what that is when we play. You and I are going to face off against one another a little later on in the show.

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1: Spill and Tell
0: with Walmart.
2: Back to school season is almost here, and our friends at Walmart want to help make it easier with a $500 Walmart gift card giveaway.
3: And you know, kids, they say the funniest things, especially when they decide to share a little bit too much at school.
2: Yeah, maybe it's an accidental family secret. Maybe it's just an honest observation. We've all had those moments where our kids left us wondering, did they really just tell their teacher that?
3: And this is why we want you to spill and tell.
2: This is all for your chance to win a $500 Walmart gift card. All you got to do is text SCHOOL, your name and your story to 981981, and then listen on Friday morning because we could be calling you with the good news. And we have some qualifiers.
3: We do. David texted in, and he says that many years ago, when my sister was in kindergarten, a police officer came to visit the school. My sister went up to the police officer and said, my dad speeds all the time.
2: Oh, no.
3: And the police officer asked my sister what her dad's name was. She said, Dad. The teacher had to share that story with my mom. That's so cute.
2: Love that. Ella texting us as well. When my daughter was in grade one, she apparently decided it was time to reveal our family's deepest, darkest secret to her teacher and classmates. My mom is adopted and she was exchanged for salt. That evening, her teacher called me clearly concerned and probably wondering what kind of mysterious family transaction had taken place. I had to explain, ma'am, please don't worry. I really am my parents' daughter. The exchange for salt part was just one of those funny stories my parents used to tell me when I was little. Apparently, my daughter took that story very seriously and decided it was important information for her entire grade one class that they all needed to know. Meanwhile, I was at home completely unaware that my daughter had just turned my childhood family joke into a grade one breaking news investigation.
3: Wow. What is the funniest or most embarrassing thing that your child has shared at school that you wish they hadn't?
2: Text SCHOOL plus your story to 981981 for your chance to win that $500 Walmart gift card from our friends at Walmart. And we will announce a winner tomorrow.
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4: With Siege 5 traffic, I'm Eva Fragiscados. On the eastbound side of the 401 at Keelan, the express right lane is blocked with a stalled vehicle. It's jammed up from the 427. On the westbound 401, just typical volume delays. Eastbound on the Gardner Expressway at Park Lawn, one lane is still blocked because of a stalled car. It's slow going from the 427 right through to those problems at Park Lawn and then slows again through Jamison. 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
6: So in case you didn't know, Steph is Murphy's Law personified, yes. 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

0: 720, 19 degrees on our way to 26 today. Keep the umbrellas handy. We may get some showers.
1: Dearly beloved, we are gathered here to find out.
0: What's bugging Steph? So if people don't know, if something can go wrong, it usually does go wrong for you, unfortunately.
2: And I need sage. I need to be sage, I think.
0: Maybe that will do the trick.
2: Saging.
0: You know what? Try it. Because at
2: this point, I only have time at home.
0: So, inevitably something's bugging you. Yeah. And what is that?
2: Okay, so... try and picture this.
0: Okay.
2: You're driving. Mm-hmm. I know driving already gets everybody's nerves up, especially in Toronto.
0: Okay.
2: There's so many things that go wrong on the road.
0: Yes.
2: But especially on side streets.
0: Okay.
2: Okay, so they're already more narrow, mm-hmm. number one. Mm-hmm. Number two, a lot of side streets, you can't park on them because they're already really narrow. There's traffic on them, whatever the case is.
0: Yeah, there's sometimes signs that you're not allowed to park there.
2: Right. And people don't care.
0: Right.
2: And they park there anyways.
0: Right.
2: So my thing is when did this stop being taught? Or do we just not care anymore? So
0: you're
2: driving mm-hmm. on a residential road.
0: Okay.
2: And there are no cars parked on your side of the road.
0: Okay.
2: So you have the right of way to just drive right up that road.
0: Okay.
2: Now the oncoming cars do not have a clear path. They have vehicles parked on their side of the road.
0: Okay.
2: So what would you do, Pooja, in that situation?
0: Oh, no.
2: You have the clear path.
0: Yep.
2: The oncoming car has a parked vehicle on their side.
0: Well, I mean, I think that if it's one of those things where the people in my lane are just going and nobody's getting a turn on the other side, I would pull over to the right and let them go. But that's because I'm very kind and generous.
2: I know. So this is, but I think you're part of the problem then.
0: Okay.
2: Because I usually do that too. I usually make sure that like this person's not just going to come at me head on because that's usually what ends up happening.
0: Yep.
2: You're supposed to stop behind the parked vehicle and allow the oncoming traffic to go. Because I don't have anything blocking my lane. So you gotta wait until your path is now clear.
0: Oh, okay.
2: But what ends up happening is either somebody will stop and allow that person to go. Cool, no problem, that's fine. But when you see that I'm already approaching and you have a lineup of parked vehicles and you're trying to get in now this very narrow lane, why does this keep happening? It is daily in residential areas. Daily.
0: So I have to experience this almost every day on my drive home as well. I go down a residential street. Now, there's cars parked on both sides
2: of
0: this street.
2: Which is even worse.
0: Which is, so it's like, who's, you're almost like, it's like playing chicken. Like, who's going
2: to find a pocket to kind of move over into.
0: But who's doing it first?
2: Right.
0: Like, and who? What's the rule? I actually don't know. I always just move over and let them go.
2: But it gets frustrating when you're in the lane and you can't go anywhere and the other person's getting mad at you.
0: Yes.
2: And I'm like, you got a parked car there.
0: And that's the other thing, the anger part. Like,
2: yes.
0: I don't understand why people are so angry when right now, you and I don't even know what the rule is.
2: Yeah.
0: Chances are they don't know what the rule is.
2: Well,
0: so we're sharing the road.
2: I feel like most people do know what the rule is. They just don't care.
0: Yes, that's possible.
2: And then if you know you're in the wrong, don't be upset at the other person because... Why are you yelling at me?
0: No.
2: I got no cars on the road. You do.
0: They're always upset. Somebody's always upset.
2: I think this needs to be like put back into like driving classes or there needs to be a PSA or something.
0: Yeah. This is really honestly my mentality is I always think there's so much happening in the world and people are just, they're angry. They're frustrated. There's like, everything's so tough, affordability, all the things that maybe the road is where people lose their patience.
2: That's not the place to lose your patience.
0: I know. So I always feel like if I could just be the one to be like, okay, you go.
2: Oh, I know.
0: Okay, I'll let you
2: and
0: in.
2: And I usually do because I don't have the time to have an argument over this. But then they're still angry. That's why it's the anger part when you're in the wrong.
0: Okay. I think I would have been in the wrong in that situation. If you have something to weigh in on this one, like what is the actual rule? Text us at 981-981. I've never thought about if I have a clear path, I'm supposed to just keep going.
2: It's your right away.
0: Okay.

0: 98.1 CHFI, it's the Pooja and Gurdeep Show. Gurdeep is off on vacation. He'll be back next week, and then he can hear about what's bugging you, Steph.
1: Yes. I'll have something else by then.
0: And remind us, what is the problem when you're on a residential road and there's cars parked on one side but not parked on the other side?
1: Right.
0: If you're on the side.
1: Yes, if you're on the side with no cars, you're supposed to be able to go, and whoever has a parked vehicle in front of them stops and allows that traffic to continue.
0: Okay, and we're getting a lot of texts at 981-981 with many people agreeing with you saying, yes, that is the rule.
1: Okay, good.
0: Yes.
1: Okay, so Roya actually went and Googled this, and it's from a city website, it looks like. It says, the driver with parked cars on their side of the road must yield to oncoming traffic on the clear side.
0: Oh,
1: so because the parked cars are blocking your lane, you have to wait for the other cars to pass.
0: So what you need to do next time is, as you're passing by, you need to flash the City of Toronto's rules at them.
1: Should just have a recording with a speaker playing on the top of my car.
0: If only. No, I don't recommend you do that. Mike from Ajax saying the solution to this problem is just be a good driver, which, you know.
1: But that's the problem.
0: And also, what does good driver mean?
1: Right.
0: Like, you might think you're being a good driver.
1: I'm sure those people that are not allowing me to go think they're good drivers.
0: Yes. Like, for instance, I thought me pulling over to let you go.
1: Right.
0: Even though I shouldn't.
1: You shouldn't be. Right.
0: I thought it was being a good driver,
1: no.
0: But I'm actually breaking
1: the rules.
0: You're
1: being a menace.
0: Yes. And then there's some people saying, you know, people are just angry all the time.
1: Yeah.
0: And it really is whoever gets there first, you deal with it. That shouldn't be the solution.
1: And it should not be on the road. Like,
0: no.
1: That's not a good place to be angry on.
0: No.
1: No.
0: But it turns out it's not just you who's bugged by this.
1: So if there's a car in front of you, stop and wait. It's not your turn.
0: Okay.
1: Okay.
0: We appreciate the PSA.
1: Thank you.
0: And 19 degrees with sunshine, but there is possibly some rain on the way. Let's get a check on your news with Eva Fragiscatos.
2: Good morning. The federal government has made some changes to its retaliatory tariffs on U.S. goods following feedback from Canadian industries. Finance Canada says to protect against broader economic harm, seafood and fish products have been removed from the list. Canada is expected to impose tariffs ranging from 15% to 50% on hundreds of U.S. exports starting after Labor Day. The search for survivors continues in Nepal as hundreds of people remain missing, including over 20 Canadians, after catastrophic floods caused by a glacier collapse hit the Tibet border. Over 200

170 people are dead, with the death toll expected to rise. The flood swept away bridges, vehicles, and buildings. Well, you'll likely spot some anime stars and superheroes in the city today as the Fan Expo returns to the Metro Toronto Convention Center. Some big names attending this year include John Cena, Elijah Wood, and Mark Hamill, better known as Luke Skywalker. The Sci-Fi and Pop Culture Convention runs through to Sunday. In sports, Jays beat the Royals 3-0. They play again tonight at 7:07. CHFI weather. Today, seasonal with scattered showers and risk of thunderstorms, a high of 26. Tonight, partly cloudy and a low of 15. And on Friday, mainly sunny with a high of 23. Right now, it's 20 degrees.

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1: So you've heard of a smartwatch, but have you heard of a lufu?
2: A who?
1: A luf?
2: Are you saying that? Is it French?
1: A lufu? Anyway, I'm going to tell you why you may want to...
2: A labubu?
1: It's a lufu or a lufu. I'm going to tell you why you may want to buy one for your loved one in the Daily Double next.

0: 7:38, 19 degrees on our way to 26. It's going to be a humid one, mostly sunny, but we could be seeing some showers today, so maybe keep the umbrellas handy.
1: The Daily Double
2: with Pooja and Gurdeep.
0: So Gurdeep is off on vacation. He will be back next week. And we got two stories you need to know. I'm going to start with something that I don't know how to pronounce. It's Lufu. It's called Lufu Link.
3: You're making things up.
0: I know. It's a new wearable technology that's basically designed to be a quiet guardian for your family. Okay. What? So it was created by the co-founders of Fitbit, okay?
3: Okay.
0: Which, you know, they had great success with Fitbit. And now they came up with...
3: Include this in the Fitbit? So it's all one device?
0: No. Because they actually found that this was very different than what you would get from a regular, like, fitness tracking app. Okay. So the Lufu Link, it tracks things like sleep, heart rate activity, changes in your daily patterns.
3: Ah, sounds like Fitbit.
0: I know. I'm getting to it. But it also has GPS and a built-in cellular system, so you can get help

0: even operated on LTE, so you don't need to be like near Wi-Fi or anything like that. You can literally press a button and say, I fell, I hurt my wrist, and it will send your message, your
1: location. Like those commercials back in the day, I've fallen and I can't get up. Oh, nice.
0: It will also send your battery level, your health info to a trusted family member. So think about anybody you might want to be keeping an eye on, a loved one. You know, maybe it's an aging parent. Maybe it's somebody who needs to be monitored.
1: Maybe it's your children and they don't tell you where they're really going.
0: Maybe.
1: But then they take it off and leave it somewhere else.
0: Then there's that. Just somebody you're worried about.
1: That's kind of cool, though, because we have a bunch of apps on our phones that already do that. So it's like incorporating all the apps on your phone into one.
0: Into one thing. It's like a little bracelet that they wear. And this way, you're not always constantly calling, checking up on them. Are you okay? You didn't pick up the phone, all those things. Because what ends up happening is you have access to all that data that comes from the Loop link right to your phone. So you know, if you just want to know, like, mom and dad breathing?
1: Yeah, exactly.
0: And how well are they breathing?
1: That's really cool.
0: And you might even get an alert or something.
1: So why the name, though?
0: I still don't even know if I'm saying it right. Lufu Link, it's $250 U.S., currently available for pre-order. It's expected to ship early next year. Basically, it's a Fitbit meets sort of like a family safety net.
1: So the Labubu was big last year, and this year it's the Lefufu.
0: It's the Lefufu Link.
1: It's the Lefufu.
0: I think we'll figure it out at some point. So what do you got, Steph?
2: I wrote an album I'm proud of. That's pretty much what keeps me happy, too. I mean,
1: all these songs.
0: Love this song.
1: She was so incredible. Like, every song on this album, Back to Black, was my favorite album.
0: Yes.
1: So many great hits on it. I can't believe it's 20 years.
0: Has it already been 20 years?
1: In October, it's 20 years of Amy Winehouse's Back to Black album. I can't believe it. I don't know where the time goes.
0: She was so talented.
1: And so this is getting a really cool special anniversary reissue. Like I said, it's coming out October 23rd. It's going to be a 3-disc set.
0: Okay.
1: It's going to have the original album. There's going to be demos on there, some rarities, some B-sides, apparently a live performance from her, this whole concert.
0: Oh.
1: And then some really cool extras, too. They're going to have previously unseen photos of Amy, handwritten lyrics from her archives, and some liner notes from her producers. And one of her producers that we all know, Mark Ronson, actually said, it's crazy that these songs that were made 20 years ago still mean so much to people. And they do. Mm-hmm. Every time an Amy Winehouse song comes on, I stop, like, everything I'm doing.
0: Yeah.
1: And I'm like, I gotta listen to this because it's such a classic.
0: Yeah. And we know her story and we know her struggle with substance abuse, but I think when you hear her voice, the voice, you know, when you think of Adele, you think of that iconic voice. It's the same with her, is that
1: there's
0: she just...
1: no one that matches that voice.
0: Yes. And it was effortless, it felt like.
1: And the other thing, like you said, too, we know her struggles. That's another great thing about Amy, too. When you listen to her lyrics, is that she sang about things back in that time that people weren't singing about yet. Now we hear it a lot more often, but she was kind of one of the first few that started singing about everything that was going on in her life and was relatable to people. I think that was also what drew a lot of us to her music. So 20 years later, Amy Winehouse, Back to Black, the anniversary edition, October 23rd.
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0: All right, so coming up, we are going to be talking about the best way to, you know, settle all your disputes. I think it's this way. With what day is it? That's next.

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2: It's Rock, Paper, Scissors Day.
3: Ooh.
2: And you know what? Rock, Paper, Scissors is a good way to just settle all disputes. I mean, it doesn't matter how intense it gets. If you have a friend, a loved one.
3: I'm going to try this.
2: Just Rock, Paper, Scissors it.
3: My boyfriend's son will just walk up to random vendors and be like, if I Rock, Paper, Scissors and I win, can I have like a free chocolate bar?
2: No way.
3: Yeah, and he does it all the time.
2: And is it work?
3: He gets free stuff.
2: Wow. Because, yeah. You know, they do say there is a strategy to win every time.
3: Is there?
2: And I don't know who they are.
3: Okay.
2: But I've followed their advice
3: okay.
2: in the past, and it's never worked.
3: Okay. So you're saying it doesn't work.
2: I mean, the logic of the strategy makes okay. sense. So if I follow the logic, maybe I'm just doing it wrong. I don't know. So why don't you and I play right now?
3: Okay.
2: I know we're on the radio, so you can't see what we're doing.
3: Okay.
2: So after we shoot, let's just say out loud what we ended up with.
3: Okay, now here's the other thing with rock, paper, scissors. Do you do rock, paper, scissors, and when you shoot, you're showing your symbol, or do you show your symbol after you shoot?
2: Okay, rock, paper, scissors. And when you say shoot,
3: then you show your
2: then
3: symbol.
2: Then you show it.
3: Okay.
2: Okay. And then I'm going to employ the strategy,
3: okay.
2: and I'm going to beat you.
3: Okay.
2: Guaranteed.
3: Okay.
2: Let's see what happens.
3: Okay, ready?
2: Okay, are we ready?
3: Yes.
2: Okay.
3: Okay.
2: Rock, paper, scissors, shoot.
3: Ooh, I have rock, you have paper.
2: Okay, I won that round.
3: Okay.
2: Okay.
3: Okay, ready?
2: Yeah.
3: I don't like what you're doing right now. You're looking at me weird.
2: I like thinking about what I'm going to do next. Okay, ready?
3: Okay, ready?
2: Rock, paper, scissors, shoot.
3: Oh, I have rock again and you have scissors, so I beat you.
2: Okay.
3: Okay. This is the last one?
2: Yeah.
3: Okay. I don't know what you're doing.
2: I don't know either. Okay, ready?
3: This is you and I cannot play this game.
2: Okay, ready?
3: Are you ready?
2: Yeah.
3: Rock, paper, scissors, shoot.
2: Oh, you yes! got paper again and I
3: yes!
2: got rock. I kept rock the whole time.
3: Yes, yes, yes, the strategy worked.
2: Okay,
3: well.
2: Do you want me to tell you what the strategy is?
3: Sure. You
2: okay.
3: do paper, scissors, paper.
2: So most people.
3: Do rock.
2: Never start with paper.
3: Oh.
2: Right?
3: Yeah,
2: so you're almost always going to win, right?
3: Okay.
2: Like, because people don't really, and rock just seems easier to start.
3: Yes.
2: Anyway, so that was why it started with paper. That's what they say.
3: Okay.
2: Then they also say that if you were to win a round, which you did the second round
3: yes.
2: with rock, you're more likely to play rock again after you win it.
3: I just keep playing rock. That's my secret, is I always play rock.
2: I wish you told me that when we started, but okay.
3: I don't have time to remember the other symbols.
2: I don't know if there's any truth to any of this, but at the end of the day, if somebody wins a round, the likelihood of them, what they do next is the same as what they did to win.
3: Okay, I get you. Okay, so you played paper because not many people will play paper on the first round.
2: Yes.
3: But then because I played

0: played rock, whatever I would have played in that round that I won is the likelihood that I'm going to play it again.
1: So I just put what I thought would be rock.
0: This is such an easy thing to figure out.
1: They're not confusing at all.
0: Try it yourself, kids.

0: a reminder, Gurdeep is off on vacation, and that means that we will be playing Can't Beat Gurdeep when he returns. We usually play around 8:30 this morning, so just remember that. You can take $100 of his money when he returns. In the meantime, how would you like to win a $500 Walmart gift card? It's all part of our Spill and Tell with our friends at Walmart. All you got to do is share what your kids did at school that you really wish they hadn't. You know, they say the darndest things, and maybe they shared or overshared with the teacher and their classmates. All you got to do is text the keyword school plus your name and story to 981981 for your chance to win that $500 Walmart gift card. We do the draw on Friday.
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0: Vicky, do you know that you just won $2,000?
4: Oh my God!
0: Vicky!
3: Oh, this is real?
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0: Yes. 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
7: The CHFI traffic, I'm Eva Fragiscato's. West 401 approaching White's Express. The right lane is blocked with a stalled vehicle. And then at Bayview in the Express, we've got the right lane closed off as well because of a stalled vehicle. So it is quite jammed up on that westbound 401 this morning. Eastbound on the Gardner Expressway at Park Lawn, those problems have cleared away, but it's still quite jammed up from the 427. And then Coleraine both ways from Countryside to Highway 50. That's now closed off. That's all because of a collision. 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
12: 8 o'clock, 19 degrees with lots of sunshine. We could get some rain today. Let's get a check on your news with Eva Fragiscados.
13: Good morning. Canada is easing off on some of its retaliatory tariffs on U.S. goods after receiving feedback from Canadian industries. Finance Canada said all U.S. seafood and fish products will now be removed from the counter tariff list. U.S. President Trump's top trade negotiator, Jamieson Greer, tells the CBC efforts to restart talks with Canada's finance minister are on hold. A street with Trump's name on it in Ottawa could be no more. An Ottawa city councillor thinks it's time to get rid of Trump Avenue, located in the city's Central Park neighborhood. The councillor has described the street name as an embarrassment. In 2021, there was an attempt to rename the street, but it didn't happen because residents were divided. Well, don't miss the sunset tonight. It's the final 8 p.m. one of the year, and it won't happen again until April of next year. Through the fall, the sun will disappear nightly around 7 p.m. And by the end of November, the end of daylight saving time will have us in the dark before 5 p.m. In sports, Jays beat the Royals 3-0. They play again tonight at 7:07. CHFI weather. Today's seasonal with scattered showers and risk of thunderstorms, a high of 26. Tonight, partly cloudy and a low of 15. And on Friday, mainly sunny with a high of 23. Right now, it's 20 degrees.
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12: So every morning, just at 7 o'clock, just after 7 o'clock, we make the cash call for $1,000. Did we get a pickup this morning? That's one ring.
16: Hello?
12: Hi, is that Maria? Wow.
16: Oh my God.
12: We're just calling you to say happy Thursday.
16: I've never won anything before.

0: Yes, Maria, this is the cash call, and you just won $1,000.
1: It's perfect timing. I'm on vacation next week.
0: Nice.
1: Thank you guys so much.
0: And thank you for playing. It's that simple.
2: That's been what we've heard all week. I love it.
0: You know what? I'm here for it. I love that.
2: That's how we want you to answer when you get the cash call.
0: Yes, and you may be getting the cash call tomorrow just after 7 o'clock, but you have to enter in the keywords first. We start this hour with your very first keyword. Every hour will be a different one until 8 p.m., 12 in total. That's going to get you in on the $1,000 tomorrow after 7, but also every keyword you've put in this entire month is getting you in for $10,000. September 1st.
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0: So is there a word that you just can't pronounce? It doesn't even have to be a difficult one. Just one that for some reason you mess up every time. Mm-hmm. I've got a long list. Apparently we all do in this room. We're going to share ours and you can share yours next.

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2: Is there a word that you just can't pronounce? It doesn't, it's not even a difficult word, just a word that every time you see the word or you go to say the word, it just comes out funny. I remembered recently, because I was having a conversation with some friends with my husband, Paul, that there's a word for him that he just cannot pronounce. And it doesn't matter.
3: Does he do it on purpose?
2: No.
3: Okay.
2: It doesn't matter how many times I try to like correct him or even I'll show him the spelling of it. Somehow he gets it wrong. And this is what it sounds like. Listen.
4: Hallelujah. Hallelujah. Hallelujah.
3: Well, I even tried to sing it.
2: Hallelujah. And then when he says hallelujah, now I suddenly can't say it properly.
3: Hallelujah.
4: Hallelujah.
2: Hallelujah.
3: Hallelujah.
4: Hallelujah.
2: He goes from like being this like smart, sophisticated man to sounding like he's like a child.
3: He almost sounds like he's going to start singing Holla Back Girl.
2: Yeah. Hallelujah.
3: Hallelujah.
2: But I guess it doesn't come up in everyday conversation.
3: Oh, now I don't even know how to say it.
2: See?
3: Hallelujah.
4: Hallelujah.
3: Paul, stop it.
2: Yes, that's what we're looking for. Like the word. So what's that word for you?
3: I can't say, oh, it's so annoying. I can't say manipulative.
2: I can't say it.
3: I don't know why I have to like slow down and be like manipulative.
2: And that's not even correct. Right? I can't say manipulative. See, this is the problem. When somebody says the wrong word, now I've suddenly forgot how to say it properly.
3: My tongue just will not do it. Manipulative.
2: No. Are you adding extra letters?
3: I don't know, because isn't it manipulative? But not, that's how you say it, but that's how it's spelt out. Manipulative. Like when someone's being manipulative.
2: I can't. I'm not even going to correct
3: you. It's the only word I cannot say. That is so frustrating.
2: Okay, Fishtifer, do you got a word that you can say?
5: I do. Peculiar. Peculiar.
2: And you're trying to say peculiar?
5: Peculiar.
3: He's like, yes, this is what I said.
2: I wish you could see the shiver's face right now because you're like, your
5: trying
2: lips
5: real
2: are
5: hard.
2: Contorting
3: oh my
2: to
3: God.
2: Say peculiar.
5: Can you say it again for me?
2: Peculiar.
5: Peculiar.
3: Why are there some words we can't say?
2: I don't know what it is. So for me, and I don't even know if I'm saying this right, like if you're going to put on some Worcestershire sauce.
3: Well, yeah, but I think everyone has a problem with Worcestershire.
2: Worcestershire?
3: Worcestershire? Worcestershire.
2: I don't think that's right, though.
5: Worcester. Worcestershire.
2: I don't think that's right.
3: Worcestershire.
2: Worcestershire.
3: Worcestershire. It's in the Shire of Worcester.
2: I'm pretty sure we're not saying it correctly.

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3: CHY traffic, I'm Eva Frajascados. Westbound 401 approaching White's Express, right lane blocked with a stalled vehicle. It's jammed up from Brock Road in the Express. And then at Bayview Express, right lane closed off because of a stalled vehicle. Heavy going from McCowan Express and Collectors. East QEW, East Gardner, a lot of volume right now, but no collisions. And then don't forget Coleraine from Countryside to Highway 50. That remains closed off for a collision. 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
6: So is there a word you just can't say? 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It's just one that you cannot pronounce. We're getting to your calls and your texts. And boy, oh boy, are there a lot of them at 981-981. We're going to get to them next.

0: 822, 19 degrees on our way to 26. 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
0: We want to know, what is that word that you can't pronounce? This was inspired by my husband, who cannot say hallelujah. Oh, gosh.
3: Oh, no, no, you can't
0: now
3: say
0: I
3: it.
0: I can't say it.
3: Hallelujah.
0: Hallelujah, because he says it like this.
4: Hallelujah. Hallelujah. Hallelujah.
3: It's how your trainer called you. Booyah.
0: Yes.
3: He's changing it to a Y.
0: And now he's messing Hallelujah. Me up. Maybe there's a word that you just can't pronounce. We all shared what ours is. I just found a new one that I don't know. I can say meteorology.
3: Yeah.
0: And I can say meteorologist.
3: Yes.
0: But I can't say meteorological. I don't know why.
3: Meteorological.
0: Meteorological. Anyway, you have a long list.
3: I think it's the L's and the R's that are messing us all up.
0: That might be it. Long list at 981-981. Michelle writing us to say rural. It sounds like I have a mouthful of food when I say it.
3: Yes.
0: Rural.
3: This one, no name on this text, but she says, or he says, tortoise.
0: Oh.
3: I just can't say it. It's always a challenge when reading to the kids. Like, what is the T-O-I in the middle? French? Tortoise?
0: Tortoise.
3: Tortoise.
0: Tortoise. Roya from Curtis is calling us. So what is that word that you can't say?
5: Okay, this is not for me. I'm throwing everyone under the bus this week, so it seems. This is for a friend. She can't say breakfast.
0: Oh. Breakfast? How does she say breakfast?
5: Right? I know, right? It's breastis.
0: Breastis?
5: And I'm like, else. No, breakfast. She's like, breastis. And I'm like, well, you're not allowed to say it anymore.
0: Wow. What is she having for breakfast? Maybe that's the question.
5: Nothing. She gets nothing now.
0: Wow. Okay, Roya, thank you for sharing. I don't know that that's one that I thought was difficult, but no. You never know.
3: But go enjoy your breastis.
5: Have a good day.
0: Bye, Roya. Oh, goodness. Karen texting us at 981-981. For me, it's the name Channing Tatum. Oh, it's a name. I always say Channing Tatum or Chatham Tating. I have done that, and I had to interview him on a red carpet.
3: Oh,
0: and I had to like really take my time with the name because sometimes you just mix it up.
3: The name Channing Tatum. Yeah. Channing Tatum. Susan's texting and saying she can't say Eglinton.
0: Oh, that's a tough
3: She's
0: one.
3: A massage therapist, and the main intersection is Young and Eglinton.
0: Oh, no.
3: She's like, the universe can be so mean. So now I just give a non-main intersection when I tell people where I am. She can't say Eglinton.
0: What do you think she's saying? Eglinton? Sometimes people add the G in the wrong spot.
3: Eglinton?
0: Yeah.
3: I don't know.
0: Eglinton's right.
3: Yeah.
0: I don't know. Eglinton. Okay. Well, let's take another call here. Alice in Milton. So what's that word for you?
6: Well, I'm actually laughing because I'm listening to you talking about the Worcestershire sauce.
0: Right.
6: I'm from the UK. You can probably determine that from my accent.
0: Mm-hmm.
6: But in the UK, we just say Worcester.
3: Worcester.
6: And we even have we just say Worcester, and we even have potato chips called Worcester sauce. W-U-S-T-E-R.
3: Worcester.
0: Okay.
6: So that just made me. Yeah.
0: That actually makes sense because somebody corrected me once and said it's like Worcestershire, like it's not.
3: It's Worcestershire,
0: but it's just Worcester.
3: It's from the Shire of Worcester. I told you.
6: Yeah.
0: Okay.
6: So, yeah. So when I came here, so we always just said Worcester, and then I came here, and people are like, "So we need to add some Worcestershire sauce," and I'm like, "You're really complicating this."
0: Yes, yeah. I agree. Let's just go with Worcester.
6: Worcester.
3: Yes, I like it.
0: Worcester. I'm going
3: pass
0: with
3: me
0: that.
3: The Worcester.
0: Alice, thank you for sharing.
6: Oh, you're welcome. You have a great day.
0: You too. Bye. So many great calls and so many great texts. Joanna texting us saying, no matter how hard I try, I can't say vegetable without it sounding like bench.
3: Vegetable?
0: Don't forget to eat your fruits and bench.
3: Your bench.

0: Don't but forget your benchies.
1: Bench?
0: Bench. I guess she's saying like vegetable. When she says vegetable, she hears bench. Vegetable.
1: It's my vegetables. Love my vegetables.
0: That's what Michael Jackson was singing. I'm a vegetable.
1: I'm a vegetable.
0: I'm a vegetable.
1: Okay, another call. Last call here. Let's go to Kim in Scarborough. What's the word for you?
2: Dish soap.
1: What?
2: If I put it together, it's dish soap.
0: Dish soap.
1: Dish soap.
0: Well, that's true, though. Dish soap.
1: Dish soap. But it makes washing the dishes so much more cuter. All the bubbles in the dish soap.
0: And the dish soap.
1: Kim, can you say it for us?
2: Dish soap.
0: See, it's cute.
1: That's so cute, Kim. I think you should just keep it just the way it is, because it's cuter your way.
0: Yeah.
2: My husband picks on me about it.
1: Well, you know,
2: when we're shopping, I literally have to do it in two separate breaths.
0: Just tell him you need the soap for the dishes. Try that.
2: There you go.
1: And if he doesn't like it, he can grab the dish soap and do the dishes
0: exactly.
1: himself.
0: Exactly.
1: Thanks, Kim.
2: Thanks. Bye-bye.
1: Bye.
0: We have one more text coming in here. Okay, this is great. My good friend Jen could never say Aurora.
1: Oh, okay.
0: And then our other friend had a baby girl. She named her Aurora.
1: And asked Jen to be the godmother.
0: No!
1: What does she call her now? That's just too funny.
0: That's mean.
1: Thank you for sharing all of the words that you can't pronounce.

0: It's 8:30, 20 degrees. Gurdeep is off on vacation. He'll be back next week, so we will bring back Can't Beat Gurdeep when he returns. Let's get a check on your news with Eva Fragiscados.
1: Good morning. As we inch closer to Ottawa's retaliatory tariffs on U.S. goods taking effect, the levies are being adjusted. Last night, Finance Canada issued a statement saying it received feedback from Canadian industries and was making changes to the list of counter tariffs. It said in order to protect against broader harm, seafood and fish products have been removed. The new tariffs are set to go into effect on September 8th. In Nepal, the number of people missing after the catastrophic floods is over 1,300. The death toll from the country's flash floods is over 160. The floods were caused by a glacial collapse, and hundreds of people are still missing. Yesterday, officials in Nepal

0: said 24 of those are from Canada. Cosplay, celebrities, and fandom will hit the Metro Toronto Convention Centre today for the Fan Expo, the annual convention dedicated to movies, TV, comics, anime, gaming, and more. Will feature celebrity guests like John Cena, Mark Hamill, Elijah Wood, and Mel Gibson. The event runs until Sunday. In sports, Jays beat the Royals 3-0. They play again tonight at 7:07. CHFI weather. Today seasonal with scattered showers and risk of thunderstorms, a high of 26. Tonight partly cloudy and a low of 15, and on Friday mainly sunny with a high of 23. Right now it's 20 degrees.
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3: Good luck.
5: You know, you made me feel so good inside. I've always wanted a girl. Just

0: wake up my kid.
1: Yes, maybe you need help doing that. I got to ask you, Steph, your kids are teenagers. How late are they sleeping?
2: I need someone to help put my kids to bed. That's the reverse. They're going to bed so late. Mm-hmm. Like, and I got to go to bed earlier because we have to be here in the morning. So I've put their summer schedule on their Wi-Fi. It was 10:30 during the week. And then they're like, oh, come on, it's summer. So then I moved it to 11:30. Now it's 12:30.
1: Oh, dear.
2: So it's 12:30. And then somehow, I don't know how they're doing it. They've figured out how to stay on longer. And I just gave up. I'm like, I can't. My daughter went to bed, I think, at like probably when my alarm went off at 3.
1: Oh, my goodness.
2: Yeah.
1: See, this is going to be the problem come back to school time when the alarm goes off at whatever time,
2: so
1: 7 in the morning.
2: Up. I'm like, get up.
1: Yeah.
2: Because I can't keep doing it. So good luck.
1: Because they're not going to wake up. And, you know, it takes a little bit of time. They always say, the experts say, mm-hmm. that you're supposed to start now to get them into the routine.
2: I told them this. I said, I'm not telling you to go to bed at like 9. I said, but not like 1 or 2 or 3.
1: Yeah. But who actually in practicality gets it done before? Like, we're all last minute people. It's going to come to be the first day of school.
2: They're going to be so tired that first day. It's not even funny.
1: They will be. And maybe you're just someone who's worried that you're not going to make the first bell on that first day of school. And I think that we may be able to help with that. So we have something called Pujangerti Help Wake My Kid. This is a contest where, you know, maybe it's alarms, thunderstorms, barking dogs, all the things, but nothing can wake your kid up. Mm. And then you're yelling, we're late. What is that thing that your kid managed to sleep through? We want to know what that is. You can tell us why your sleepyhead needs to wake up. And then we're going to surprise them at your house.
2: Ooh.
1: On the first day of school with something we're pretty sure they won't be able to sleep through.
2: Right.
1: So we've got some plans. I'm not going to tell you what. To enter Pooja and Gurdeep Help Wake Up My Kid contest, all you do is go online to chfi.com. Again, tell us, what is it that your kids can sleep through? If they can sleep through anything, we want to hear about it.
2: I'm trying to think if my kids can sleep through stuff. They're pretty, like, even though they do go to bed late, I think that they're pretty light sleepers. So they're not like... they're not hitting the snooze button. They'll wake up when they're supposed to wake up. They're just groggy and they have a horrible day.
1: If you have one of those kids who's not waking up no matter what you do, we want to hear from you. Go to chfi.com, enter the contest, and we could be showing up at your house to wake up your kid on that first week of school.
2: This is great.

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1: So how good is your French? Do you think you can at least understand it? I'm going to tell you about my experience in Montreal yesterday. It didn't go so well. Next.

0: 8:45, 20 degrees on our way to 26 with some humidity today. Lots of sunshine, but also a chance of showers. So keep the umbrellas handy.
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2: 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So

0: How good is your French?
1: Yeah, it was better like when I was actually practicing it in high school, but never to a level that I would feel comfortable speaking it properly.
0: Or stringing a sentence together, right? No. Like you might know how to ask where is the bathroom.
1: Yes, puis-je aller à la toilette, s'il vous plaît?
0: Oh, wow, that's actually pretty good.
1: That's all I got.
0: All I have is bonjour tout le monde, because that's what my teacher would say.
1: Good morning, world.
0: Yeah, that's all I know. I don't really know anything else. And I was just in Montreal. I was only there for 24 hours for a special project, which I'll tell you about when I'm allowed to. Mm-hmm. But while I was there, I just assumed because I grew up learning French and, you know, we had to take it in school. I took it up until grade 9, I believe. And then I took it again in university.
1: Oh, wow. Why would you do that?
0: Because I was
1: What were you doing with it?
0: I wanted to learn French.
1: Oh.
0: And I thought, oh, maybe if I take it in university, you know, it's like sort of a crash course of everything from grade 1 to grade 9, I will actually
1: How
0: be able to speak it.
1: How hard was it in university?
0: So hard.
1: That's what I was going to say. It was probably completely different.
0: It was once, so difficult.
1: Once I got to grade 10, 11, I'm like, I can't do this anymore. It was so difficult. It became way too difficult.
0: Mm-hmm. So I thought that maybe while I was in Montreal, like I could at least understand it. Like I knew I couldn't speak it, but I could at least understand what was going on. And, you know, I would start off by going bonjour, and then they would say bonjour, and then they would say something else, and they'd
1: don't
0: be like,
1: that.
0: That's
1: don't
0: all I
1: that.
0: Got.
1: Yeah.
0: Where's the elevator?
1: Don't make it look like you know how to speak it. Yeah. I learned that in Italy too. I was like, if I'm not going to have a whole conversation, don't start it.
0: I thought I was being polite. And then it's weird because like, instead of saying merci, or I would end up saying like, you know, grazie.
1: Like,
0: I would say other things.
1: You just became so international.
0: What happened to me? But this was the best. I was in my Uber on the way to the airport, and my Uber driver started speaking in French, uh-oh, assuming that I understood. And I recorded him.
1: Uh-huh.
0: Tell me if you know what he was trying to tell me.
1: Okay.
0: Listen.
2: Bonjour. Écoute, le trafic est... 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
1: Okay, something about you need to go to the airport and there's traffic and it's dancing.
0: What? Dancing traffic.
1: Dancing traffic.
0: That's obvious.
1: That's all. It was dance. The traffic was dance. It was dancing. That's all I understood.
0: So that was Malik, my Uber driver. He was so lovely. I apologize that I don't speak French. And if he could just repeat it and tell me what that meant. And his English was great. So he said, oh, I was just letting you know that, you know, the traffic is really bad.
1: It wasn't dancing.
0: And it wasn't.

0: Dancy. And I think he said something like the traffic is crazy or something. Okay. Like this is out of control.
1: Okay.
0: So we're going to be late going to the airport.
1: Or you're going
0: to
1: be late.
0: Yeah. I didn't gather that.
1: I didn't hear all that. I just heard airport and traffic dancing.
0: And it's kind of important information because I got to catch a flight.
1: But on the flip side, he did speak English. Did he look weird when you just said bonjour and he was like, why did you start off?
0: No, because like then that. I started saying things like see.
1: Oh, and, wow. Yeah.
0: And gracias.
1: Yes.
0: And then he was like, okay, you got to go.
1: He's like, you know, one word in every language.
0: And that's all. We should be really working on our French. I'm just going to leave it at that. I'm going to have to learn.
1: Yes.
0: Maybe with the kids.
1: Yes, maybe do it with the kids. Or get an app.
0: Okay.
1: Okay.
0: There we go.

0: going to be a beautiful day, kind of. You got to keep the umbrellas handy because we are going to get on and off showers throughout the day. 26 is our high for today. So try to enjoy it if you can. We're about out of here. Michelle Butterly is coming in at 9 o'clock. She will have your keyword for the cash call.
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3: With CHFI traffic, I'm Eva Fragiscados. On the West QEW approaching Cawthra, left lane is now blocked with a collision. It's heavy going from the 427. Looking at the West 401 west of Westney, the right lane is closed for a collision. And then southbound Westney ramp to the West 401, that's also blocked off. We've got a diesel spill through there, so emergency crews are on the scene.

0: Could be a while before they get this cleaned up. West 401 at Bayview in the express right lane, a stalled vehicle. And then west of Highway 25 in the right lane, we've got a stalled bus. We still have a closure on Coleraine from Countryside to Highway 50. It's shut down.
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2: 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I have just crowned myself. No, kidding. 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So the keyword right now, stage, S-T-A-G-E, stage. 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That's going to get you in to win $1,000 tomorrow morning. Pooja and Gurdeep make that cash call just after 7, and you've got 4 rings to answer it to win the cash. Also, it's going to get you in to win $10,000 at the end of the month. And we are almost at the end of the month. So what? You can get in on the winning, okay? So wait for it.

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0: And again tomorrow morning with Pooja and Gurdeep, you are getting a chance to win a $500 Walmart gift card. 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

Toronto Blue Jays. All right, we see you winning 3-0 last night over Kansas City. Yes, please. We'll see more of that. Fingers crossed that we can do it again tonight because they are back at Rogers Center. First pitch, 7:07. 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

I'm Michelle Butterly. Hello. How you doing this morning? Okay, so if you don't have plans for the weekend, there's something fun going on in the city. Let's talk about it because it starts today. Fan Expo Canada starts today, goes to Sunday at the Metro Toronto Convention Center. So if you or someone in your family or friends and they're into like comics or sci-fi, horror, anime, gaming, there's going to be so many celebrities that are showing up on scene. It's going to be a blast. So also if you happen to be down in that area, maybe you're going to a Jays game or something, you're like, there's people dressed up here. What's going on? Fan Expo Canada's on. That's what it is, MTCC, all this weekend. Have fun if you go, okay? 98.1 CHFI.

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2: 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I know you do. It's never farther than your arm's reach. So pick it up right now, okay? 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D-A-N-C-E. 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Okay, so you're texting dance, D-A-N-C-E, and your name. And you're going to do that to 981-981. Once you do that, it's going to get you in to win $1,000 tomorrow morning with Pooja and Gurdeep. They make that cash call just after 7. Also, it's going to get you in to win $10,000 at the end of August. And we're almost there. We're almost there. 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That gets you in to win your share of $100,000 playing cash call. 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

how you doing this morning? Okay, I have a new fear unlocked and I needed to tell you about it. It's a new fear. You know that I'm a bit of a freak. We've been hanging out together long enough to know that I don't like birds and I don't like bees. I like run away going, like I look like a fool. I get it, but it's a fear. I can't help it. It's a thing. So this is a new one for you because it happened to my husband and I don't even know anymore. So he works out every day and he fills up his water bottle and then he goes downstairs and works out. So then I heard, and I was like, oh, what is happening? You know, thinking what's happening. So he washes that water bottle and then puts it upside down by the sink for it to dry and then fills it up to do his workout. An earwig had crawled up into

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And I'm like, whoa, I can't. New fear unlocked. I will never be able to drink out of my water bottle again. I don't know what to do. Have I freaked you out now? I'm sorry, but it happened.

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I'm Michelle Butterly. Good afternoon. And a little birdie has said that, yes, the CNE is a blast again this year. The CNE is on until September 7th, and we've got a chance for you to win a four-pack of ride all-day passes, including admission and unlimited rides, plus free parking and food vouchers. 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
2: Hey, good afternoon. I'm Brooksie. So this is Thursday, Friday, Saturday, Sunday, Monday, Tuesday. 5 days. 5 days until you could be winning $10,000. We've got that next big special cash call coming up soon. So, yes, I have another keyword for you to text in that might get you that cash call on Tuesday morning. Maybe the cash call tomorrow morning to start your weekend with $1,000. Get that keyword texted in and then make sure you pick up your phone in the morning. That's how you win. Good luck. Let's continue with lots of great music this afternoon. 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

right. So we're not repeating a song between 9 and 5. That is our no repeat guarantee, which means we've got to have a lot of great music and a lot of your favorites. Here's NSYNC on KISS 107.7. It's tearing up.

2K. And today. Something so wild, the ordinary. You got me kissing the ground. 98.1 CHFI.

98.1 CHFI. There's a version of that song that's made Australia put in a rule that no AI-generated songs can appear on the charts down there. A DJ had put out a remix version of Like a Prayer, and here's a little bit of it. That song spent 16 weeks on the charts, but the DJ didn't actually make it. He used AI to generate the vocals and the drums. And when it first was published, when it first went public, it didn't disclose that information. Then it was changed, and that's when Australia looked at music and made this new rule that AI music will not be eligible for the chart positions. It has to be substantially human-made. I find all of this really interesting because as we get more AI into our lives, how far is too far? Are humans taking credit for things that they did not do? I'm Brooksy. I'm Real. And I have another keyword coming up for you to get our cash calls. Text them in and you could be getting a call in the morning with cash for you. This is 98.1 CHFI. Here's Chad Kroeger, Josie Scott, Hero.

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2: 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T-I-C-K-E-T. 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And then in the morning, make sure you've got your phone with you about 7 o'clock because you have to pick up the cash call to win the cash. 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

just took a peek outside. It's beautiful today. There is still a little chance we might see this little shower pop up here and there, but that's it. We're at 26 right now, feeling like 31. And tonight, they're saying it's going to be partly cloudy. Hopefully, it won't be too cloudy because we have that lunar eclipse happening. Should be peaking just after midnight. And for us here in the GTA, it should be a near total

0: 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And Rick Campanelli was on TV after school?
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More tributes to Dolly Parton happening as she passed away on Tuesday at the age of 80. So tonight, Niagara Falls will be lit up all pink as a tribute to Dolly. And then on Saturday night, down at the Grand Ole Opry in Nashville, Tennessee, the home of country music, it's all about Dolly.

We love to play your favorites, also number one hits like Eurythmics, Sweet Dreams, hit number one back in 1983. It's on 98.1 CHFI. I'm Brooksy. And listen, tomorrow morning is your last chance to win a $500 Walmart gift card. Pooja and Gurdeep have been giving them out every Friday this month to someone who has shared a story about what their kid had told at school that was a little embarrassing for you. Like one mom said, my daughter told her teacher I put her brother in a cage and he cried. When the teacher asked, I had to tell her that she meant our cat. I had taken him to the vet and that she's very close to the cat and sees him as a brother. Oh, no. So spill and tell with us. What did your kids share at school that you really wish they hadn't? 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
23: Just a heads up, 427 northbound at Dixon, all northbound lanes blocked. This transport tipped over, poured its load of gravel all over the road. It is a big mess. It's going to be closed for a little while at least. So again, 427 northbound at Dixon, all northbound lanes are blocked.

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song, isn't it? 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This is 98.1 CHFI. I'm Brooksy, and we now know when Kyle Lowry's number will be retired. So it'll be January 10th. The Raptors will be playing Philadelphia that night, which is special for him because that's the city he grew up in. So the ceremony to retire his number will happen after the game that night. They will lift number 7 to the rafters. Tickets aren't on sale yet, so you have a little bit of time to save because those are going to be expensive and very hard to get. That'll be the game that sells out instantly. But they're doing kind of a whole weekend around Kyle Lowry. So the game on January 7th will be a Kyle Lowry collectible t-shirt giveaway. The 8th will be a Kyle Lowry bobblehead, and then the 10th will be the retirement of his number 7. All right, coming up after 3 o'clock, I have something for you. Passes to get to the CNE. Ride all day passes that includes admission. Going to throw in some free parking and food vouchers. Give those away. Coming up on Toronto's Perfect Music Mix, 98.1 CHFI.

0: and I was like, oh, we're just going door to door. They were in their like swim clothes. And so like, you know, they're no jackets. They're just wearing clothes over their swim clothes. Mm-hmm. I'm like, great, perfect. Also, I don't call them swim clothes. I don't know why I keep saying swim clothes, like a swimsuit.
1: Yeah. I was like, okay, we'll go with swim clothes. Sure. Like, I can see
0: your face. 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
0: My mom too.
1: 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I'm like, is it like a Halloween party? what are we doing?
0: My mom did that too, but I swear, it's like only a few years ago I realized I really shouldn't say swimming costume or swim clothes.
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2: Hey, I'm Brixie, and I'm going to get you another entry for our cash calls coming up. 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That keyword coming up on this beautiful afternoon. I know they were saying there's a chance of showers, but it's been so nice. Great day. Head down to the CNE. Great day to be down along beautiful Lake Ontario as well. This is 98.1

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1: Ava is Brixie Collin from CHFI. Can I say thank you for picking up? Because I just called four people and none of them picked up.
2: Oh, well, you're welcome for picking up.
1: Listen, yeah. I would love to get someone to the CNE this year. When you go, what's your first stop when you walk through the gates?
2: Usually the food building.
1: Are you someone who kind of like likes to go and try the weird foods that come out every year?
2: Not usually. I have my standard. I like to get the back bacon on a bun.
1: Oh, you have to go with the standard sometimes because they're part of the experience. You have to do that. Yeah. Well, let's get you down there. We're going to play the game Reflex. Is the letter S as in Sunday.
2: Okay.
1: Ready to go?
2: I'll try.
1: I will start the timer after I finish the first question. I believe you can do this, Eva, okay?
2: Okay.
1: All right, Eva, name a number that begins with the letter S.
2: Six.
1: An item of clothing.
2: Sock.
1: A day of the week.
2: Sunday.
1: Something you eat.
2: Spaghetti.
1: And a woman's name.
2: Sarah.
1: Yeah, congratulations. You got it. You're going to the CNE. I've got four ride all day passes. This is unlimited rides, so you can go on all of them multiple times. This also includes admission. They'll get you through the gates. Also throwing in free parking and the most important thing, I think, for you, the food vouchers, so you can go and get that back bacon on a bun, okay?
2: That sounds amazing.
1: Enjoy, Eva. And listen, I've got one more four-pack of ride all day passes to give away tomorrow afternoon at 3 o'clock. And when you're at the CNE, check out Kids World. It's presented by 98.1 CHFI. There's also Kitchen Studio, Rose Garden Live, Murals. And don't forget, Kids Tuning Mondays for only $2. Kids 5 to 13 get in with a paying adult. 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
2: All right, be honest. 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
2: 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The keyword for this hour is sing, as in, do you sing along to the songs that we play here on CHFI? 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You know the drill in the morning. If your phone rings, make sure you pick up. You got to pick up these cash calls to win the cash. Good luck. 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

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Not playing the same song between 9 and 5 to play as many of your favorites as we can during your day. I'm Brooksy, and I'm looking ahead to the weather tonight. I know we still have a chance of a shower, a little chance. They're saying it'll be partly cloudy tonight. Hopefully, it'll be clearing off, though, around midnight, because we could be seeing a near total lunar eclipse. So it'll be starting at 9:20 tonight and then peaking just after midnight at about 12:10 and then wrapping up about 3 a.m. But at the peak, about 96% of the moon will be covered. It won't be completely dark. It'll be kind of like a red tinge. That's why they're calling this the blood moon. But that's so cool that we'll be able to see this tonight. Hopefully the clouds will get out of the way so you can go out and take some fuzzy pictures on your phone. All right, have a great rest of your day. This is 98.1 CHFI.

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2: Another winner today. Congratulations, Maria Villanova. Will we have a full sweep of winners? Could you be the next Cash Call winner 7 a.m. tomorrow morning to take you into the weekend? Another Cash Call keyword coming up. Right now, we'll continue on this hot, sticky afternoon across Toronto with this lovely song from Alicia Keys.

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good afternoon. How are you today? It's 88.1 CHFI. Do you know what tonight is? Tonight will be the last Toronto sunset after 8 p.m. this summer. Next time we'll see it, April. Summer's got his out of office on from today. All right, here's a nice tune, though. It's Sean and Justin ahead of ABBA, Dancing Queen. You put me on a pedestal.

I feel like having just told you that tonight will be the last time we see the sunset after 8 p.m. this summer, I should immediately remind you that there's still loads of summer left. There's still loads of fun and action going on down at the X. And at CHFI, we still have your CNE passes as well. Brooksy tomorrow. Last chance to win this week. Let's get you another four-pack ride all day pass. Of course, this gets you in. It gets you unlimited rides. It gets you free parking. Gets you food vouchers as well. 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Of course, Toonie Mondays is still here. 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Right, how's it looking in town? 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
2: With CHFI traffic, I'm Brendan Lang. Northbound on the 427, all lanes are closed from Dixon to the 409 because of a tractor-trailer rollover and gravel spill. Heavy delays right now from the Gardner Alternate Lee Express and Collectors to Dixon, where you are forced off of the highway. Westbound on the 401, west of Highway 25, the right lane is closed down because of a stalled tractor-trailer. Eastbound 401 ramp to the northbound 427 has the right lane taken up by a collision. And then southbound on the DVP on the ramp to the lakeshore, the left lane is closed with a stalled car.

0: 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Belinda Carlisle on the way.
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0: We've had winners all week this week. 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

CHFI. Hope you're good this afternoon. Had a bit of a life moment today. On social media, one of my best friends has just posted loads of photos of him dropping his kid off at the train station to go to his first ever music festival. Brings you back, watching them all going off, adventures ahead. They've got so much stuff with them. It looks like they're going on an expedition. My friends made sure they've got all the camping stuff, but they've got all waterproofs and all the sunblock. They're there with their big water bottles. They've got extra phone banks to make sure they've got that. He's like, text me when you get there. That's definitely not happening. This is the friend that I went to my first festival with. When we first went to a festival, we didn't even bring a tent. We were like, oh, it'll work out. We know people there. That's how you start at festivals, isn't it? But then over the years, your standards changed a little bit, don't you? After a couple of years going to festivals, I was like, do you know you can pay to have a tent put up for you in the quiet campsite? Should we do that? Should we go glamping? And then a couple of years after that, you're like, I don't know, what is the hotel situation like near the festival? I guarantee you, if you're going to a music festival and you've booked a hotel nearby, you've also criticised the lineup of the festival. That's when you know it's over. It's time to walk away. Next generation's turn. And here's a festival tune from a couple of summers back, Shaboozey.

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16: With CHFI traffic, I'm Brendan Lang. Northbound on the 427, all lanes are closed from the 401 up to the 409 because of a tractor-trailer rollover cleanup and a gravel spill that happened on the highway. So seeing delays right now from Dundas, alternately Express and Collectors, to where you're forced off at the 401. And you're going to have to go either east or westbound on the 401. If you're headed westbound on the 401, west of the 404 in the Express, the right lane is closed with a stalled tractor-trailer. There's no shortcut for saving time, but saving money is simple. 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
2: It's Greg Ferns here. We had another Cash Call winner today. Congratulations, Maria. I have a feeling this could be a clean sweep this week. Been a while since we've had one of those. 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

Let's get you another Cash Call keyword this hour, which also gets you in the draw for $10,000 September 1st. That's next Tuesday, can you believe? Let's get you in that. Get you the cash before the long Labor Day weekend. As we continue with Michael Jackson, Billie Jean at CHFI.

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Today is day one of Fan Expo Canada in town. From today till Sunday at Metro Convention Centre, 135,000 fans expected for this. Expect to see plenty of dress-up on the TTC. Could well find yourself sitting next to Spider-Man and Batman in town on the lineup. This year we've got Mr. T, John Cena, Mark Hamill and Mel Gibson. I mean, that would make a night out, wouldn't it? I would love to see Mel Gibson and Mr. T really letting rip down King Street.

Good afternoon. So here we are then, last week of August. Back to school is coming round way, way too fast. But at CHFI, we're teaming up with Walmart. Every Friday, you got a chance to win a $500 Walmart gift card. So tomorrow with Pooja and Kadeep, with school returning soon, we are asking you once again to spill and tell with our friends at Walmart. What have your kids done and said that you really wish they hadn't? When did your kids share something at school that really, really shouldn't be out there? We want to hear all about it. Text the keyword school and your story to 981981 for a chance to win $500 to spend at Walmart. Standard text and data rate supply. There's going to be another winner tomorrow morning. We're doing this every Friday. Pooja and Kadeep starting tomorrow morning, giving you another chance.

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7: With CHFI traffic, I'm Brendan Lang. Northbound on the 427. All lanes are closed from the 401 up to the 409 because of a tractor-trailer rollover. Cleanup, a gravel spill happening as well, so they're working on getting that cleaned up. Delays from Dundas, alternately Express and Collectors to around the 401. Westbound on the 401, west of Yonge and the Collectors, the left lane is blocked. It's because of a stalled vehicle already going through delays. Victoria Park, alternately Express and Collectors to Dixon, and west of Trafalgar and the Collectors. The right lane also shut down. This is because of a stalled vehicle as well.

98.1 CHFI. Photos going viral today of Harry Styles walking through New York yesterday. Not just through New York, walking from Midtown all the way to Madison Square Garden for his gig, for the sound check for his gig anyway. Which is something actually his bandmate Niall Horan did when he was in Toronto. But that's only because he couldn't get to Scotiabank Arena because of the traffic. He had to walk. There was no other option for Niall. Wonder if Harry's going to keep that up for the entire 30-night residency. I think people might have noticed that walk route by then. He told a story on stage last night that when he first played Madison Square Garden when he was just 18 years old with the band, he got down on the floor outside the car, kissed it and said, "Can't believe I finally made it here." Somebody that was working there that night reminded him of that story ahead of the 30-night run, playing it through to October. And here, one of the best 1D tunes, Story of My Life.

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0: As tonight will be the last time the sun will set after 8 p.m. across Toronto this year, I'm going to play you Mariah next. Dare I say, is it time to start thawing her out, do you think?
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Hello, good evening. It's 98.1 CHFI. How are you today? It's Greg Burns here. So, Trump officially signs the order to rename Lake Ontario Lake America. Well, the American bit anyway. Because, you know, you can rename half a lake. You know, like it's a duplex. Sure. Tonight, lovely. 25 and sunny. Sunset tonight, minute past eight. Outlook for the next few days. Tomorrow, lovely. Really warm on Saturday. Maybe some showers on Sunday, but staying quite warm. We're going to check out how the roads and TTC are looking in town next.

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4: With CHFI traffic, I'm Brendan Lang. Northbound on the 427, all lanes remain closed at the 401 because of tractor-trailer rollover cleanup. If you're headed eastbound on the 401 east of Liverpool in the Express, left lane blocked with a stalled vehicle. Westbound 401 approaching Keele in the Express, right lane partially blocked with a crash. And another collision on the eastbound Gardner approaching Jameson in the left lane. Needing an oil change or maintenance check? Drop into Mr. Lube Plus Tires. 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
2: It's Greg Burns here. A couple more Cash Call keywords to come today. Don't forget, it's a 10K payout September 1st next week. And right now, let's continue tonight with John Legend.
3: What?

CHFI Toronto. Tomorrow at the X, the CNE giving out their first ever golden ticket. Congratulations to Barbara Jean Batten. She's 81 years old. She's been going to the CNE since her parents first took her as a baby in 1945. And they've decided that this could become a new thing. It's going to be a keepsake and lifetime admission for Barbara. They're going to do presentation at 11:30 tomorrow morning. They've been a little bit cautious with this loyalty scheme, haven't they? It's been going since 1945. They only need to buy 7 coffees at Tim's before you get a free one. So this could become a new tradition. The golden ticket will recognise people who've attended for at least 50 years. Now, technically, this hasn't been consecutive years for Barbara because, of course, there wasn't a CNE in 2020 or 2021. That would have been a bit mean, wouldn't it? If they'd taken that into account. So, congratulations, Barbara. Enjoy the prize tomorrow. And, of course, we have more chances for you to win CNE passes right here with Brooksy tomorrow, 3 o'clock.

game three of the 6-game 2-series homestand in town tonight, of course, for the Jays. Nice bounce back for the guys last night. It's another gorgeous night as well tonight. Currently 25 in town. It's going to be nice tomorrow as well. A little bit cooler, 22. All right, this is 98.1 CHFI. It's Greg Burns here. One of Jacko's best tunes, Man in the Mirror. Lovely song from the Fugees coming up. And we'll check your roads and TTC after Rihanna.

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2: With CHFI traffic, I'm Brendan Lang, northbound on the 427 at the 401. All lanes still closed because of tractor-trailer rollover cleanup. It looks like this cleanup might be coming to an end here soon, but the closure is still in place. Delays from north of Dundas, alternately express and collectors up to the 401. And then the West Knee ramp to the westbound 401 is still closed because of diesel spill cleanup. And approaching Dixie and the collectors, the right lane is blocked with a stalled vehicle. Going through delays right now from the 427 in those collector lanes.

still have a cash call keyword to come tonight. In fact, we still have two more. One more to come between now and seven, then after seven, on your feel-good 80s and 90s. Let's see if we can get a clean sweep of winners this week. Could you win $1,000 tomorrow morning? If you enter today, of course, also in that draw for the 10 grand, which is a guaranteed payout next Tuesday for September 1st. Nice to get that ahead of the long weekend. Right, good news for some Shawn Mendes fans today. He has revealed recently he's built a recording studio in Brazil. That's where he's currently hanging out, and he is working on that.

0: I got some Taylor Swift, and I got a great tune from Rod Stewart from the 90s. Do you remember Rhythm of My Heart? That's on the way.
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Another lovely summer's evening. We're live across Toronto. Roof open again tonight at Rogers Centre for another Jays game. We're halfway through a two-series home stands, of course, tonight with Kansas. It's currently 25 and sunny. Make sure you make most of these sunsets, by the way. Tonight will be the last time the sun will set after 8 p.m. this summer. Doesn't happen again till April. I don't even want to think about that.

0: 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Ross and Rachel were on a break? And Rick Campanelli was on TV after school?
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13: With CHFI Traffic, I'm Justin Pierce. 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There's a collision that has cleared northbound 427 at Dixon. All lanes were blocked following a crash. That has since been cleared away. All lanes are now live. Traffic's moving better now through Dixon. But now there's a new problem westbound on the 401. It looks like in the collectors right at Mavis. The left lane is blocked for a collision and emergency crews are on scene. Quick cash in 2 minutes. 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
2: To think on Tuesday morning, you could be $10,000 richer. Just imagine. Hey, what's up? I'm Adele. And it's true. We're giving away $10,000. CHFI's Cash Call Tuesday morning. Oh, and then, of course, tomorrow morning, you have a shot at winning $1,000. So what do you need to get in on this? The unique keyword for CHFI's Cash Call, which I have coming up for you in this hour. And we'll also hear from all your favorite artists from the 80s and the 90s. Right now, let's take it back to 1989. Do you know Bonnie Tyler originally recorded this song? But we all know Tina made it her own.

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1: If you are looking for a super cool first date idea, look up into the sky tonight. Seriously, we've got a pretty spectacular partial lunar eclipse happening overnight. So the Earth's moon will start slipping into Earth's shadow at around 10:33 tonight, but the big moment will be just after midnight at around 12:12 a.m. And get this, about 93% of the moon will be covered. So it will have that beautiful reddish orange, like blood moon look. And you don't need any special equipment either. Just find a spot with a clear view of the sky and look up. And if you use that as a first date idea, can you please DM me on Instagram, Adele Radio, and let me know how it goes? Like, wouldn't that be great? And inexpensive, I might add.

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1: 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Do you know why we're calling?

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Tuesday morning, you could be $10,000 richer thanks to CHFI's Cash Call. You haven't missed the unique keyword. It's coming up. 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
2: 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And why is it so appropriate? 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So I know you probably have a lot on the go tonight because I get it. Life can be a bit much, but don't forget to text CHFI's unique keyword happy to 981-981. You do not want to miss out on this opportunity. And good luck. $10,000 Tuesday morning. Think about the vacation you could go on for March break. You could actually afford to go on one.

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1: Gurdeep still doesn't know what to do. He's going to a wedding in Sudbury this summer with his mom. His mom is getting a hotel room. Does he share a room with his mom or does he get his own?
2: I want to get my own. 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You guys had a lot to say about it. And guess what? My mom was listening too. And she texted me in the show. She texted, get your own room. Like, is my mom mad? And then she responded with, I'm okay with it, hyphen, not mad. But there's no emojis. There's no like, so I'm like, I want to sort this out. Don't let things fester.
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1: Yes. Hey, what's up, Toronto? Thursday night. Oh, gosh, one more sleep and it's Friday. We are so close to the weekend, which is never a bad thing. And coming up this hour inside the Feel Good 80s and 90s show, we will hear from the incredible Mariah Carey, UB40, Janet Jackson. But first, how about Edwin McCain and I'll Be? One of my favorite songs. Listen to every single word. What am I saying? 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